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0: for Hot New Country, KX 94.7, Jason Aldean, Don't Tell on Me. Tyler Hubbard before that, Back Then, Right Now, and Corey Kent and Co. Wetzel with Rocky Mountain Low. Hey, it's Melissa joining you on this Tuesday evening. On the way, Josh Stumpf. He is part of the Misty City Music Festival. He's coming up. Jelly Roll is next.
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Number one for Hot New Country, KX 94.7. Brett Kissel, Cowboys and Dreamers. I just happen to be wearing my Brett Kissel Cowboys and Dreamers hoodie right now. And you're thinking, okay, Melissa, it's summer. Why are you wearing a hoodie? AC, air conditioning in this building's really cold. So always wearing a hoodie, but always my Brett Kissel hoodie. And by the way, he's going to have a ton of great merch if you want to pick it up at the Route 905 Country Music Festival. 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

0: Hot New Country, KX 94.7, Tennille Towns, Sunshine's Free. Gretchen Wilson before that, Redneck Woman. Hey, it's Melissa in with you on this Tuesday evening, and tomorrow's a KX 94.7 Windsticker Wednesday. Also, how would you like a pair of passes to the Friday night of the Misty City Music Festival? That's happening Friday, September 18th. It goes right through the weekend, but we've got a pair of passes for the Friday featuring Jake Owen, Savannah Jade, Ryan Langdon, and many more. So, it's very easy. 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

0: 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Sully Burrows, Put It On Me. Trisha Yearwood before that, She's In Love With The Boy. And Shania Twain, That Don't Impress Me Much. Just a couple more weeks till her new album, Little Miss Twain, coming out at 60 years of age, putting out brand new albums. Good on Shania Twain. I have not heard any of it yet, but apparently it's quite good, quite upbeat, like Shania usually does. So it'll be interesting to hear some of the stories behind some of the songs on this brand new album.
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Chris Stapleton before that, Tennessee Whiskey. 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

0: time for Hot New Country, KX94.7. Tyler Jo Miller doing what she does. Jelly Roll before that, Heart of Stone. Hey, it's Melissa in with you on this Tuesday evening. And of course, we've got on our KXtras this week a pair of passes to the Misty City Music Festival. That's for the Friday night because it's running Friday, Saturday, Sunday. This is for the Friday night, September 18th, featuring Jake Owen, Savannah Jade, Ryan Langdon, and more. 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
1: Hey, it's Carter Faith. 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Betty is my fun little take on a cheating song. Betty's a Betty right now. She's free. 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

0: 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Carter, Faith, and Betty. It's kind of fun to hear a song about a breakup and somebody kind of, you know, missing their other person, but it being fun and upbeat, because there's a lot of songs out about missing somebody that are not so upbeat as that one. And of course, Carter, Faith is going to be performing that one live at the Misty City Music Festival in Niagara Falls, September 18th through 20th weekend. We also heard the Reklaws, I Do Too. Hey, it's Melissa in with you. On the way, Nate Holler and Luke Bryan up next.
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Stephen Lee Olsen, Out of Yours. Zach Top before that, South of Sanity. 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

0: Number one for Hot New Country, KX 94.7, Josh Stumpf, Johnny Walker, Back to Me, brand new music from Josh, who we've met a few times, and he is just such a sweetheart. Before that, Carrie Underwood, Before He Cheats, and Owen Riegling, Love, Hate, Love, who spent the weekend in a canoe with a bunch of the guys on a canoe trip. I saw some social media from him from the weekend. Looked like they got some rain, because one of the videos is them actually canoeing and paddling in the rain, did a little kayaking, and then lit a fire, and made dinner, steaks on the fire on a canoe trip. I guess you could probably transport those around a little bit, but yeah, them's the living.
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0: 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Darius Rucker before that, Wagon Wheel, and Dean Brody, A Man Without a Woman. I have to say, this past weekend, we had a celebration of life for my late sister. She passed a year ago exactly, but her husband wanted to wait until it was the one year mark, and it was made it actually a lot easier. And she was the biggest Dean Brody fan. So because it was what she would have wanted, and you probably don't usually do this at celebration of lives, we all got up, her husband, her widowed husband, and my brother-in-law, and a bunch of us got up, and we danced to Dean Brody, Bring Down the House. And it was great. And you know that she would have just been laughing her butt off at us. So that one was for you. And anytime I hear of Dean Brody now, I think of my sister.
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Jason Aldean before that, Don't Tell on Me. Continuing our long ride of new country with a duo that's going to be at the Misty City Music Festival, of course, Brooks and Dunn, KX94.7.

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0: Time for Hot New Country, KX 94.7, Brock Phillips, Something Else. Before that, we heard Shaboozy with A Little Good News. Hey, thanks for hanging out with me on this Tuesday evening. I will see you again tomorrow morning on the KX Morning Ride. And we've got a KX 94.7 Win Sticker Wednesday and a couple of really meaty topics up our sleeve, including, well, kind of inspired by Taylor and Travis, but also inspired by the fact that a survey came out saying 50% of couples getting married under the age of 45 have a prenup. So we're going to be talking prenups tomorrow morning. Could get messy. I hope not, though. Bright and early between 5:30 and 9. We'll see you then.
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0: Dallas Smith is part of Festival of Friends this year for their 50th anniversary. 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
1: 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Betty is my fun little take on a cheating song. Betty's a Betty right now. She's free. 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
1: 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Betty is my fun little take on a cheating song. Betty's a Betty right now. 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
10: And who

0: thought we'd start this morning off with Larry the Loon.
1: Okay.
0: The loon's getting frisky, isn't it?
1: Yeah.
0: Isn't that special?
1: There's going to be some more loons in the future.
0: So, welcome aboard, Tom from Melissa, the KX 94.7 Morning Ride. It's Wednesday, July 8th. Be a kid again today. And we're going to be all over that one. Nice start to the day. I'm sure you saw the nice, bright sky to the east as you were driving in from Brantford.
1: I actually just didn't.
0: Are you flipping kidding me?
1: What are you talking about? Like this?
0: Are your eyes closed?
1: Probably.
0: Like, seriously. I mean, you texted me this morning. You were running late.
1: Yeah, yeah.
0: You should open your eyes as you're driving into work. That would help. My goodness. Oh, things are kind of brightening up. It's just nice.
1: I see it now.
0: Good. We're rolling.
1: All right.
0: So that means usually we're in for a nice sunny morning. We will get a bit of a mix of sun and cloud this afternoon. Chance of showers. High 31, humidex of 39 degrees. So if you like the hot, humid weather like I do, it's coming. 16 right now and clear. In the east, how is traffic?
1: Construction delays once again on the westbound 401 heading towards 6 South. So just a heads up, it's been there quite a bit this summer. Other than that, we're just dealing with one trouble spot. Toronto bound QEW past Mississauga Road, that's a stalled vehicle. And in Toronto, Eglinton is closed in both directions west of Bathurst. That's a fire investigation. If you see traffic troubles or you can see the brightness outside, text us. 905-667-1947. 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We'll have another update in less than 10 minutes.
0: Beauty. Okay, 534. I took the liberty of posting one of my videos while on vacation on our KX 94.7 Facebook page. I don't know if you've had a chance to view it yet.
1: Yeah.
0: But I'm basically just asking our listeners if you have a chance to check it out. Where am I?
1: A few people have already nailed it.
0: So I have these Meta glasses, right? And I just keep them on. I've been logging my trip all the way down to Key West and back. I love doing it. They're awesome. But I had to do a potty break and a gas up, and I went to this place in the United States of America. Actually, I hit two of them.
1: I love it. I mean,
0: and I bought jerky there both times.
1: I guess you just gave that away.
0: Yeah. All right, I'll leave it there, but if you want to check that out. Now, also on Facebook, we have another discussion happening.
1: We do. Today is Be a Kid Again Day. If you could go back to any childhood age, what age would you go back to and why?
0: That's a tough one
1: because I had a great childhood.
0: Yeah.
1: So.
0: I don't know. College at Thunder Bay was pretty good.
1: No, it's childhood. Be a kid.
0: I was a kid. I was a kid in college.
1: Yeah, at least you acted like one, yeah.
0: Oh, yeah. All right, so a couple things happening on Facebook. Be a Kid Again Day. Where would you go back to? We're going to grab a coffee, get rolling. I've got Kenny Chesney as latest coming right up. Hang tight.
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0: 5:36, back into the heat, humidity, 31, humidex 39. We must carry on. Kenny Chesney, we're top of Melissa. Thanks for checking in. KX9.

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At 5:39 with High Valley. It's the latest from Brad and the boys. Here's Fools. 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

0: Is it Taylor Swift or is it Taylor Kelce? Or is it Taylor Swift?
1: No,
0: Kelce?
1: She's going to keep Swift.
0: Or is
1: I'm
0: it
1: sure.
0: Swifty? Swifty Kelce?
1: Yeah.
0: Is it? Did they? I don't know.
1: I don't know. I'm just really happy to hear her.
0: Me too. Thought it was great seeing her back coming on just before I went on vacation. I said, cool. Good for her to be back. 8th of July. It's KX Wind Sticker Wednesday. We'll have a crack at that later in the show. Your forecast, nice and sunny. What I wouldn't do to watch the sunrise over a lake this morning. Even a great one like Ontario or maybe Erie. Sun, cloud this afternoon. Chance of some showers. High 31. Humidex 39. Welcome back. Summer at 16. Clear. How is traffic?
1: Still seeing roadwork delays on the westbound 401 coming in towards 6 South. So coming out of the Milton area and towards Guelph, it is slow. Around Hamilton, in good shape. We had earlier problems trying to bound QW through Mississauga Road. If you see traffic troubles, text us 905-667-1947. We'll have another update in less than 10 minutes.
2: Time to check my social media, yeah. To see who loves me online.
0: Once again, I found myself watching a bit of soccer late yesterday afternoon.
1: You're really getting into this.
0: I'm really trying. And this game between Argentina, damned if I can remember the name. But Argentina was down. I think it was Egypt.
1: Okay.
0: Because there was a lot of people in the stands wearing those pharaoh type head things.
1: Okay.
0: You know what I'm talking about?
1: No.
0: You know, like the Sphinx has a thing over its head?
1: Okay, yeah.
0: Okay, so
1: That was indeed Egypt yesterday.
0: Yeah, so, yeah, I knew you were verifying my information, but, okay, so, yeah, a lot of people cheering for Egypt with this kind of attire on, which was really cool. And Egypt went up early. I think 2-0 or 2-0, as they say. But Argentina came back, I think, with a short period left in the game and came back and won it. So they move on. So that was pretty cool. Then the Jays were on late, so I only saw the highlights this morning while I was on my rower. Jays bats came alive last night in San Francisco.
1: Oh, yay.
0: Talk about a San Francisco treat.
1: Rice-a-roni.
0: 9-3 over the Giants. And they've got a new thing in the dugout. It's like a broom handle with a dragon head on it.
1: Is that if they sweep the series?
0: It's just new.
1: Okay.
0: And they were asking Schneider, is this like, did you know the dragon was in the dugout? And he goes, well, interesting question, Hazel May. But, yeah, it's a new thing. And now we're thinking, should we have a name for the dragon? And I'm thinking the natural name is Puff.
1: Oh, Puff the Magic Dragon. Yep, back in the 60s and 70s, let's say that was not about something
0: whatever,
1: specific.
0: Yeah, 420. But I just thought, okay, that's kind of whatever it takes to win. And they really, the bats came alive last night.
1: Good.
0: So good on the chase. All right, we've got Laura coming up at 6 o'clock. We've got lots to get to. KX Twin Sticker Wednesday. And what are we doing on Facebook?
1: On Facebook, it's National Be a Kid a Day, today again. We're asking you if you could go back to any age in your childhood, what age and why?
0: Okay, that's on Facebook. We've got Luke Holmes and Thomas Rhett coming up.
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5: 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Brian from Schroeder's here. 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
0: There's that butcher guy again.
1: Yeah. It's good. It's good weather for grilling.
0: Yeah. 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
1: Mm-hmm.
0: And we appreciate that. We would also appreciate a free sandwich. Brian.
1: I I was going to say, last time I was in there, it cost me a fortune.
0: No, it does not. Come on.
1: Because I bought so much. They've got these things, they're called chicken dinners for two, and they are potatoes with vegetables inside, chicken breast wrapped in bacon, and it's incredible. You just put it in the oven and bim, bang, boom, it's done.
0: You know what else they have at Strode's?
1: What?
0: Tomahawk steaks.
1: Never had one.
0: Oh, got to get one of those meat on a stick, basically. Bailey Zimmerman,

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2: Good morning. It is 6 o'clock. I'm Laura Hampshire with KX News for Dirt Depot and Bruce's Bins. We've got clear skies in Hamilton, 16 degrees right now. Checking traffic, here's Melissa.
3: We had construction delays on the westbound 401 through 6 South, causing heavy delays. Trotabound QW past Mississauga Road. That is a stalled vehicle. More construction delays as well. Eastbound 401 Express at Mavis and eastbound 401 Express at Winston Churchill. KX 94.7 traffic continues.
2: Making news this hour, the muggy weather is making a bit of a comeback today. After enjoying a couple of days of cooler air, the humidity is going to make it feel close to 40 degrees in Hamilton this afternoon. You'll want to dress light and bring some water with you. It'll still feel like the mid-30s tomorrow, too, but will be sunny and seasonal for the weekend. A teen has been arrested after a second overnight shooting on the mountain. Police were once again called to the area of Rymel Road and Atessa Drive early this morning for reports of gunshots. Officers located several shell casings and a vehicle of interest nearby where the suspect was taken into custody. A gun was also recovered and the investigation continues. There has been another tragedy involving police officers in the province. Durham Regional Police say one of their recruits died and another was seriously injured after their vehicle crashed into a transport truck yesterday near the Ontario Police College in Malahide. The chief says they were on their way to training when the accident happened. The OPP is investigating. A 92-year-old woman has been reported missing from Halton Hills. Police are trying to locate her gender cackle, who was last seen in the area of Warden View and Fifth Line just outside of Acton last night. She is South Asian and tiny, only about 4'11". She was wearing glasses with light-colored clothing and an orange headscarf. A huge milestone in Grimsby, where ground has been broken on the new GO station. It will reduce gridlock and help commuters decrease travel time between Niagara Region and the GTHA, eliminating the need for Grimsby residents to travel 30 minutes to reach their nearest GO station. The new station is expected to open next summer. The U.S. has launched strikes on Iran and revoked a license authorizing the sale of Iranian oil in retaliation for what it said were Tehran's attacks on ships in the Strait of Hormuz. Iran hit back with strikes on Bahrain and Kuwait, raising concerns that the wider conflict in the Middle East could resume. Gas prices have gone up by another few cents as a result. In sports, they're down to the final eight of the FIFA World Cup. The final two quarterfinal teams were determined yesterday when Argentina rallied to beat Egypt 3-2, while Switzerland edged Colombia 4-3 on penalties. The first quarterfinal match is tomorrow when France plays Morocco. In baseball, the Blue Jays came back to beat the Giants 9-3. Montreal tennis star Felix Auger-Aliassime lost to Novak Djokovic in his first Wimbledon semifinal. And Kyle Lowry is officially retired from the NBA as a Toronto Raptor. Weather is next.
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2: Checking your forecast. Mix of sun and cloud. Chance of showers late this afternoon. A high of 31 and that Humidex near 40. Still a chance of showers tonight. A low of 19. Tomorrow, increasing clouds. Chance of showers. Maybe even a thunderstorm in the afternoon. High of 27. Humidex of 35. Cloudy with a chance of showers and a high of 26 on Friday. And for the weekend, sunshine Saturday, Sunday with a high of 27. Currently 16 in Hamilton. There's weather and more at kxcountry.fm.
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1: Top from Melissa here, KX 94.7 Morning Ride. We appreciate you checking in. If you would like to say hello, you can do that easily on our text line at 905-667-1947. It's a really nice start to the day.
7: Hello!
1: Okay, Morgan Wallen's coming in with his latest in just a minute. First, let's start things off with the

0: It's
1: Morgan Wallen and don't we? Yes, we do, actually. That song, again, you know how songs just kind of kick in and a memory pops up. Just recently when I was on my Honda Goldwing, I was 5 o'clock in the morning and I was heading to Key West and I was traveling over the 7 Mile Bridge with the sun coming up over the ocean. Just throwing that out there. It was awesome.
2: I want one of those. I want one of those memories.
1: It was. It's just one of those beautiful, beautiful mornings.
2: Not bad.
1: We've actually got a pretty nice one shaping up here in KX Country. Sunshine to start. Mix of sun and cloud this afternoon. Chance of showers, but back into that 31, Cubidex 39 range. Last check, we're 16. Nice and clear. Nice sunrise on the way. How is traffic?
2: It's a mess if you're traveling on the westbound 401. Ongoing construction delays as you head towards 6 South. So that's basically anywhere just north of the Mountsburg Conservation Area, right in towards 6 South. Other than that, we're in good shape. Starting to fill in a bit towards the junction on both the eastbound 403 and the Toronto-bound QEW. Toronto-bound QEW through Mississauga Road has been reported cleared. If you see traffic troubles, text us 905-667-1947. 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We'll have another update in less than 10.

0: listening, and we're always streaming live online. Okay, so you can catch the show there.
1: Well, especially with people traveling. We've had a lot of people saying they've gone camping up north and they've taken us with them.
0: Absolutely.
1: Yeah.
0: You know, people do a lot of different listenings a lot of different ways. I mean, there's obviously still a lot of people in their cars and have us tuned in. We appreciate that, keeping up with traffic and all that. But, on the campgrounds, trailer parks, wherever, even if you're out of the country like I was, you could listen to KX94.7. Just click on the app and away you go. So we appreciate that. Speaking of being away, I was just talking about that warning that I left. What I did is I stayed at Marathon, if you're familiar with the Florida Keys, which is about an hour out of Key West. And so I left early in the morning. So I went from Sarasota down to Marathon, stayed overnight. And then I'm up early, so I left like at 5 o'clock, just as things are starting to get light. And I was traveling over the 7-mile bridge. You're familiar with that, Melissa. So just to watch a perfect morning shaping up over the ocean, traveling towards Key West, it really was something spectacular. But my mission was to get to the southernmost point where that marker is.
1: Right. You've been there before.
0: And I have been there before with my other Honda, but this was a mission to get there. Technically, I drove as far south as possible. And I was a door crusher. I was the first one there. There was another family just sitting on a bench, and they took a few pictures. But spectacular morning. And I'll just briefly on my trip, I had all kinds of incredible experiences, including one at a gas stop, which I've posted on the KX94.7 Facebook page. You know where it is.
1: I do, but and a lot of people, you've asked people, where am I? And a lot of people have nailed it. Especially when you said, and Nicole says, I've never been yet, but I've seen enough videos to know dying to go same. I don't think I've ever been to one either.
0: Well, I just let it's Buc-ee's, okay? Yeah. And they're scattered out throughout the states. And
1: Buc-ee's during a weekday lunch hour.
0: That was during the middle of the week.
1: But at lunch hour, and if you'd see, we must be passing the hot lunch counter because there's the crowd.
0: It was chaos. Yeah. I'm wearing my Meta glass. I said, I got to film this. I got to put this on. Just show people the chaos. It's so busy. But the jerky, they have, I don't know, 20 different types
1: of
0: jerky.
1: That's what I've heard.
0: So, you know me going in there. I'll take 100 grams of this, 200 grams of that, 300 grams of that. I had like a pack sack full of jerky right home. But pretty cool stuff.
1: That's good way to travel on a motorcycle. Like, it's not like you're going to be going in and buying like a hot hamburger sandwich.
0: No, that would be hard to do while you're traveling. But speaking of Facebook, we have another fun discussion happening there this morning.
1: If you go to our KX94.7 Facebook page, today is Be a Kid Again Day. If you could go back to any childhood age, what age would you go back to and why?
0: Okay, we'll get to some of your answers in a few moments. Feel free to weigh in on that one, and we'll be right back at 6:18.
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0: 622 sees the day. It's Dustin Lynch and Jelly Roll. Chevrolet. Yes.

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1: It's every day.
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1: Oh.
0: Never grow up, never grow old. Sunny and 20, make it 31 today. QNX 39, not ruling out the outside chance of a shower later today, so we'll keep an eye on that. As we take a peek around the Great Lake, I've got, 18 in Niagara Falls, Toronto 20, and Hamilton 16 in Clear. How's traffic?
1: We are seeing the delays on the westbound 401 heading towards 6 South easing up, so they're just clearing that construction away. Starting to fill in, though, around Hamilton on the major routes. No other problems have been reported other than a crash northbound DVP approaching Lawrence. If you see traffic troubles, text us 905-667-1947. 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We'll have another update in less than 10 minutes.
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13: 6:28, Laura will be here in just minutes. We have the KX Morning Ride poll question coming up. It's also KX Win Sticker Wednesday. We'll give you a crack at that a little later in the show as well. Here is Tay May, part of the Festival of Friends, is here on Sunday. That's going to leave a memory.

0: News for St. Jean Realty. Cool this morning, but hot and humid for this afternoon. 16 right now. Checking traffic. Here's Melissa.
1: Still seeing delays, but that earlier road work, westbound 401 heading towards 6 South, has been reported just being cleared away. Also, just dealing with volume around the Hamilton area. Just one trouble spot, northbound DVP approaching Lawrence. KX 94.7 traffic continues.
0: Making news this hour, it won't be another heat wave, but it will be a little muggy in Hamilton for the next couple of days. The humidity is going to make it feel close to 40 this afternoon and the mid-30s tomorrow. Once again, please leave your pets at home, close your blinds, and drink plenty of water. For the second night in a row, Hamilton police have been called about a shooting on the mountain. Officers responded to reports of gunshots in the area of Rymel Road and Atessa Drive just after midnight this morning. They located several shell casings and a suspicious vehicle nearby, where a teen from Niagara was taken into custody and a gun was located. Police officers across the province are mourning yet another loss. One Durham police recruit is dead, while another is in life-threatening condition after a crash near the Ontario Police College in Malahide. The OPP say a car and transport collided yesterday. Durham's chief says the thoughts of his service are with the families of both recruits in the wake of the unimaginable tragedy. A new GO station in Grimsby should be up and running by this time next year. Local politicians gathered in town yesterday to mark the start of construction for the project. The new station will include a platform, 220 parking spaces, a bus loop, and pickup drop-off areas. When completed, it will eliminate the need for Grimsby residents to travel 30 minutes to reach their nearest GO station. Gas prices have gone up another few cents overnight after fighting reignited in the Middle East between the U.S. and Iran. Donald Trump was asked at the NATO summit in Turkey today about the status of the ceasefire after the U.S. hit over 80 Iranian targets. Trump responded by saying, quote, "I think it's over." Researchers at Toronto's Princess Margaret Cancer Center are working on a large trial to see if blood tests can show if someone's cancer is coming back. Smaller studies around the world have shown evidence that cancer DNA can show up in blood in amounts too small to be identified by CT scans. The study in Toronto will include 7,000 patients who have completed cancer treatment. And the nominees for the 78th Primetime Emmy Awards will be revealed later this morning. They honor excellence in the TV industry and will be handed out in L.A. in September. In sports at the World Cup, Argentina rallied to beat Egypt 3-2, while Switzerland edged Colombia 4-3 on penalties to reach the quarterfinals. The first match is tomorrow when France plays Morocco. Over to baseball, where the Blue Jays beat the Giants 9-3, and the Ticats have signed wide receiver Keandre Smith through 2027. Weather is next.
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0: checking your forecast today. Mix of sun and cloud. Chance of showers late this afternoon. High of 31 and that Humidex at 39. Still a chance of showers tonight. A low of 19. Tomorrow, increasing clouds with showers. Maybe even a thunderstorm in the afternoon. A high of 27. Humidex of 35. Still a chance of showers on Friday with a high of 26. But looking good with sunshine and a high of 27 for the weekend. Currently 16 in Hamilton. There's weather and more at KXCountry.fm.
5: Oh man, we are off to a perfect start with weather here in KX Country. Thanks for checking in. Stomp and Melissa, the KX 94.7 Morning Ride, and we have a poll question.
1: New survey reveals that 53% of engaged or married people under the age of 45 say they would sign a prenup agreement like Taylor Swift and Travis Kelce did. Do you think prenups are a good thing?
5: would like to seen a little copy of that.
1: Oh, tell me
5: that
1: about
5: prenup.
1: It.
5: You would think Taylor would have to protect more than Travis.
1: I would think so. So you can vote yep, nope, or sometimes.
5: Okay, we'll get to that. See how those are shaking out after Kane Brown and Miranda Lambert.

0: Good one from Kane Brown. Pairing nicely with our sunrise here in KX Country. Bailey's would be pairing nicely with my coffee right about now. Just saying. A lot of sunshine this morning. Looking pretty sweet. Sun cloud this afternoon. Not going to rule out the chance of a shower. Right back up to 31, humidex 39. It's still at last check 16 in Hamilton. Towards Niagara Falls, 18 in Toronto, 20. Everybody reporting lots of sunshine. Most traffic.
1: Still seeing delays on the westbound 401 heading in towards 6 South. We had reports it was going to be cleared away, but not as of yet. Toronto bound QEW heading in towards the junction. Same for the eastbound 403. It's quite slow heading in towards that junction at the 403 and 407. If you see traffic troubles, text us 905-667-1947. 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We'll have another update in less than 10 minutes.

0: This morning, my poll questions, we throw it up on the platform X. You can weigh in there at KX947. And we also have a way to have you participate if you're traveling via our text line, hands-free, obviously, which is 905-667-1947.
1: A new survey reveals that 53% of engaged or married people under the age of 45 say that they would sign a prenup agreement like Taylor Swift and Travis Kelce did. Do you think prenups are a good thing? So far in the lead on X, 47% are saying yep. 42% are saying sometimes. I guess it depends on the circumstances. And only 10% are saying nope. On our text line, you can vote yep, nope, or sometimes.
0: Okay, those are the keywords.
1: Yeah.
0: Do you think marriage is a good thing?
1: Oh my gosh. Stop.
0: Oh my gosh.
1: I think prenups are certainly a, I would think it's a little bit of a generational thing too, right? Because
0: it's a way of protecting your assets, I suppose.
1: And then how, if you've been married before.
0: Yeah. Yeah, if you've given away houses like I have.
1: If you've already been through that, do you think a prenup is now a good idea?
0: Jeez. Yeah. Armchair quarterback here. Too little, too late. But yeah, I mean, we've all had our experiences.
1: For sure.
0: But I can only imagine with, you know, two powerhouses like Taylor Swift and Travis Kelce.
1: Yeah.
0: Like, he is the face of the NFL, basically, and Swifty is the face of music.
1: Yeah. I would imagine she makes more than him, but he does all right.
0: I think he does okay.
1: He does okay.
0: I think that, yeah. So, all right. So, yeah. Feel free to weigh in. Again, Melissa said on text. Your keywords are yep, nope, or sometimes. And then, of course, on X, you can weigh in at KX947.
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1: Oh, is that a good thing?
0: Not really.
1: Is that a red card in soccer?
0: Yes.
1: I'm going to have to Google that.
0: Okay, you do that. Cody Johnson's here. It's the fall in summer. 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

0: again.
1: So, Garth Brooks, the ending of this. Cody Johnson, the fall.
2: Who just announced another tour yesterday.
1: Mm-hmm.
2: Wow. I didn't see that coming.
1: Gotta make money.
2: I guess so.
1: Gotta make money.
2: Yep.
1: Yep. Government takes back everything you make. Gotta make money. Sunny this morning. It's a pretty nice start. Sun cloud possible this afternoon with the chance of a shower. But back up to 31, humidex of 39 degrees. Looking okay for tomorrow with a chance of some showers. Friday looks wet, but the weekend looks very nice. 16 and clear at the moment in Hamilton. The Falls 18, Toronto at 20. Howard's correct.
2: Finally, those delays on the westbound 401 heading towards 6 South are gone. I mean, I am seeing unusual delays on the northbound Red Hill heading up towards Green Hill. If you're in the area and you can update us or you spot something else, text us 905-667-1947. I'm feeling that the people going northbound on the Red Hill are going to be say it's from the sunshine.
1: 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You got a visor. It was an option in your car. Pull it down.
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1: Call an Uber.
2: You still need sunglasses.
1: And you know what else drives me batty?
2: Tell us.
1: People who have been complaining about the damn heat. Stop it. Stop it. It's summer in Canada. We wait endlessly for this time of year. We had a brutal winter. We had an absolute horse, you know what, spring.
2: Yeah.
1: So summer's arrived. So when I say 31, humidex 39, you should rejoice.
3: Not complain about the suns in my eyes.
1: Come on. Seriously.
2: I didn't. I just.
1: Look what you started.
2: That could be what it is. I just thought you might want to, you know, let it all out.
1: Yeah, well, and I said, hey, let's go to Dairy Queen last night.
2: Yeah.
1: And we did.
2: Oh, nice.
1: It was awesome. I was up there in Ancaster.
2: Oh, fun.
1: We actually found a table in there, and I had my token Buster bar.
2: Is that what, you get a Buster bar when you go to Dairy Queen?
1: Hell yeah.
2: Just a Buster bar?
1: That's all I need. Simple and old school.
2: Oh my gosh, you go to Dairy Queen for the soft serve ice cream, the peanut Buster parfaits.
1: Melts too fast. That's too much for me. I just want a Buster box.
2: You can take those home, you know.
1: I bought a box, actually. I've got a video of it. I bought a box of six and I sat down at the table and ripped it open and I ate one there.
2: Oh my gosh.
1: It was awesome. But I'm just celebrating summer.
2: Yeah, I know.
1: You know, Dairy Queen was awesome. We were up in Ancaster, so.
2: Okay.
1: It's also a good place to people watch. Hey, speaking of Ancaster, the Route 905 Country Music Festival is coming your way, and so is Brett Kissel.
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1: I can't believe it.
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1: I cannot believe Bart Kessel's coming in for my birthday.
2: He said that's the only reason he accepted doing Route 905.
1: Yeah, he's also going to be doing that thing, too.
2: So. Yeah.
1: Here's Brad Kessel. Okay.

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2: Good morning. I'm Laura Hampshire with KX News, and the sun has come up in Hamilton. 16 degrees right now. Checking your drive. Here's Melissa.
3: Taking a look at the major routes around Hamilton, just filling in with volume. We are seeing some unusual delays on the northbound Red Hill, making your way up towards Green Hill. We also had earlier problems northbound DVP approaching Lawrence. That has been reported cleared. KX 94.7 traffic continues.
2: Making news this hour, the muggy weather is making a bit of a comeback today. After enjoying a couple of days of cooler air, the humidity is going to make it feel close to 40 degrees in Hamilton this afternoon. You'll want to dress light and bring some water with you. It'll still feel like the mid-30s tomorrow, too, but will be sunny and seasonal for the weekend. A teen has been arrested after a second overnight shooting on the mountain. Police were once again called to the area of Rymel Road and Atessa Drive early this morning for reports of gunshots. Officers located several shell casings and a vehicle of interest nearby where the suspect was taken into custody. A gun was also recovered and the investigation continues. There has been another tragedy involving police officers in the province. Durham Regional Police say one of their recruits died and another was seriously injured after their vehicle crashed into a transport truck yesterday near the Ontario Police College in Malahide. The chief says they were on their way to training when the accident happened. The OPP is investigating. A 92-year-old woman has been reported missing from Halton Hills. Police are trying to locate Harjinder Gackle, who was last seen in the area of Warden View and Fifth Line just outside of Acton last night. She is South Asian and tiny, only about 4'11". She was wearing glasses with light-colored clothing and an orange headscarf. A huge milestone in Grimsby, where ground has been broken on the new GO station. It will reduce gridlock and help commuters decrease travel time between Niagara Region and the GTHA, eliminating the need for Grimsby residents to travel 30 minutes to reach their nearest GO station. The new station is expected to open next summer. The U.S. has launched strikes on Iran and revoked a license authorizing the sale of Iranian oil in retaliation for what it said were Tehran's attacks on ships in the Strait of Hormuz. Iran hit back with strikes on Bahrain and Kuwait, raising concerns that the wider conflict in the Middle East could resume. Gas prices have gone up by another few cents as a result. In sports, they're down to the final eight of the FIFA World Cup. The final two quarterfinal teams were determined yesterday when Argentina rallied to beat Egypt 3-2, while Switzerland edged Colombia 4-3 on penalties. The first quarterfinal match is tomorrow when France plays Morocco. In baseball, the Blue Jays came back to beat the Giants 9-3. Montreal tennis star Félix Auger-Aliassime lost to Novak Djokovic in his first Wimbledon semifinal, and Kyle Lowry is officially retired from the NBA as a Toronto Raptor. Weather is next.
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2: A mix of sun and cloud today with a chance of showers late this afternoon, and it's going to feel like 40 degrees with the humidity. Partly cloudy, chance of showers tonight, a low of 19. Tomorrow, chance of showers and risk of a thunderstorm, high of 27, Humidex of 35. Still a chance of showers on Friday with a high of 26, but sunny and 27 for the weekend. Currently, it is 16 degrees in Hamilton. There's weather and more at kxcountry.fm.
7: 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Time to make the winner of somebody with a KX 94.7 wind sticker on their unit.
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0: Charlie Burrows, Put It On Me. 7:13, very nice start to the 8th of July. Be a kid again day today. More on that in a minute. We'll find out who's going to walk away with some pretty cool prizing for KX Wind Sticker Wednesday. What you see, what you get this morning. Beautiful sunrise. Sun might be in your eyes a little. Sun cloud this afternoon. Chance of a shower. Back up to 31. Humidex 39. It's 18 in Niagara Falls. Toronto is 20. And Hamilton still around 16, but nice and clear. How's traffic?
1: We got a crash in town Hamilton. Westbound lanes on Cannon Street East closed at James Street North for a crash. In Toronto, Don Valley Parkway northbound at Lawrence still dealing with delays because of that earlier problem. If you see traffic troubles or can update us, text us 905-667-1947. KX 94.7. 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We'll have another update in less than 10 minutes.
0: All right. KX Wind Sticker Wednesday. We called out an A as in Alpha, F as in Foxtrot.
1: Congratulations, Katie, picking up a family four-pack of tickets to African Lion Safari and $100 in Lotto 649 tickets.
0: Apologies to all. I was having issues with the digital phone.
1: With the phone, yeah.
0: Yeah.
1: Phone was not cooperating.
0: It was not cooperating, but we managed to get things taken care of. So, anyway, yeah. Text line is usually is hopping, but we keep our phone line open for KX Wind Sticker Wednesday. Next opportunity will happen 10 o'clock?
1: Yep, with Linda.
0: Okay. 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Follow me. It's Be a Kid Again Day today. If you could go back to any childhood age, I have a hard time just remembering this decade, but what age would you go back to and why?
1: Quite a few people are weighing in on our Facebook page. We had Joanna say, as a kid, I spent most of my time looking after my siblings. I would say that to be 16, 17 again would be my choice. I worked and was able to spend time with friends. We had some great adventures.
0: Okay. Anna's saying 9, 10 years old. I was living in Scarborough back then. And just loads of kids and lots of fun. Okay.
1: I remember, I would say for me, like anywhere between 8 and 10, before you had like a job and responsibilities where you could actually just go out and play with your friends.
0: Mm-hmm.
1: Fun times. And times were different back then, too, where it wasn't as unsafe to go out and do things like that.
0: Yeah. Yeah, I would be thinking for myself probably in that anywhere between 10 and 13
1: okay.
0: years of age.
1: Yep. Yeah, before we had to work. Donna's saying, I think age 5 is the best. Kindergarten, meeting new friends, and everything is an adventure.
0: David's saying age 10, summer of 1985. I bet you there's a good story that goes along with that, David.
1: Is.
0: Good
1: and
0: one.
1: Nancy's saying age 7, I think no worries and in school, but still had fun and lots of playmates.
0: Cool. I think the 80s would be good to go back to as well.
1: That's when I was a kid.
0: The day, yeah. My decade. I wasn't a kid. Are you saying you were legal drinking age or were you?
1: No.
0: I actually, legal drinking age when it was 18, not 19.
1: Oh, okay, no, I was 19.
0: So I'm dating myself a little bit.
1: Although,
0: there.
1: No, I was more of a kid in the 70s, but I was early, I was tween.
0: When did you become a troublemaker? What decade was that?
1: This recent
0: decade. You don't have to answer.
1: I'm just maybe 2-3 decades in my 30s, 40s, yeah.
0: All right, feel free to weigh in. This is happening on our KX 94.7 Facebook page.
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0: Let him have Betty.
1: You got a lot going for you, girl.
0: That's right. And we all know about Betty anyway.
1: We have words for Betty.
0: Sunshine. Hope you're enjoying it. Sun cloud this afternoon. Chance of a shower. We're getting back up into the 31 range. Humidex of 39. 19 in the Falls, Toronto 20, Hamilton 18, and clear. How is traffic?
1: Well, on the major routes, all we're seeing is some just delays, typical delays in town. Hamilton westbound on Cannon Street East closed at James Street North for a crash. If you see traffic troubles, text us 905-667-1947. 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

0: Good morning. It's 7:30. I'm Laura Hampshire with KX News for Emile Shoes Factory Outlet. We've got clear skies in Hamilton, 18 degrees right now. Checking traffic, here's Melissa.
1: Yeah, we got volume on the major routes, but no problems have been reported, which is always good news. In town Hamilton, though, we have westbound lanes of Cannon Street East closed at James Street North for a crash. KX 94.7 traffic continues.
0: Making news this hour, it won't be another heat wave, but it will be a little muggy in Hamilton for the next couple of days. The humidity is going to make it feel close to 40 this afternoon and the mid-30s tomorrow. Once again, please leave your pets at home, close your blinds, and drink plenty of water. For the second night in a row, Hamilton police have been called about a shooting on the mountain. Officers responded to reports of gunshots in the area of Rymel Road and Atessa Drive just after midnight this morning. They located several shell casings and a suspicious vehicle nearby, where a teen from Niagara was taken into custody and a gun was located. Police officers across the province are mourning yet another loss. One Durham police recruit is dead, while another is in life-threatening condition after a crash near the Ontario Police College in Malahide. The OPP say a car and transport collided yesterday. Durham's chief says the thoughts of his service are with the families of both recruits in the wake of the unimaginable tragedy. A new ghost

0: station in Grimsby should be up and running by this time next year. Local politicians gathered in town yesterday to mark the start of construction for the project. The new station will include a platform, 220 parking spaces, a bus loop, and pickup drop-off areas. When completed, it will eliminate the need for Grimsby residents to travel 30 minutes to reach their nearest GO station. Gas prices have gone up another few cents overnight after fighting reignited in the Middle East between the U.S. and Iran. Donald Trump was asked at the NATO summit in Turkey today about the status of the ceasefire after the U.S. hit over 80 Iranian targets. Trump responded by saying, quote, "I think it's over." Researchers at Toronto's Princess Margaret Cancer Center are working on a large trial to see if blood tests can show if someone's cancer is coming back. Smaller studies around the world have shown evidence that cancer DNA can show up in blood in amounts too small to be identified by CT scans. The study in Toronto will include 7,000 patients who have completed cancer treatment. And the nominees for the 78th Primetime Emmy Awards will be revealed later this morning. They honor excellence in the TV industry and will be handed out in L.A. in September. In sports at the World Cup, Argentina rallied to beat Egypt 3-2, while Switzerland edged Colombia 4-3 on penalties to reach the quarterfinals. The first match is tomorrow when France plays Morocco. Over to baseball, where the Blue Jays beat the Giants 9-3, and the Ticats have signed wide receiver Keandre Smith through 2027. Your forecast is next.
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0: Checking your forecast today. Hot. That's what it's going to be. Hot and muggy. High of 31, humidex of 39. Might get some showers late this afternoon. That's what happens when it gets this warm. Chance of showers tonight, low of 19. Tomorrow, showers, risk of a thunderstorm. Once again, high of 27, humidex of 35. Chance of showers Friday with a high of 26. And so far for the weekend, sunshine and a high of 27, both Saturday and Sunday. Currently, 18 in Hamilton. There's weather and more at KXCountry.fm.
3: 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We do appreciate it. Toph and Melissa here, KX 94.7 Morning Ride. Poll question time. What's our little quiz today?
4: A new survey reveals that 53% of engaged or married couples under the age of 45 say they'd sign a prenup agreement like Taylor and Travis. 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
3: That is the question. 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We'll tell you how after Luke Combs and Morgan Wallen.

0: pretty good tune on a beautiful morning like this. That's Luke Combs, Be By Me. Still reeling from his record-breaking shows that he held here at Rogers Stadium just a short while back. Doing shotgun and beers on stage with celebrities. So
1: but he loved Toronto, yeah.
0: Oh, yeah. No, he lit it up. Sunshine, what you see, what you get. Sun cloud this afternoon, chance of a shower. High 31, humidex 39, around the Great Lake of Ontario. Toronto, 20. Down towards Niagara Falls, 19. Nice and clear here in Hamilton and 18. How's traffic?
1: We got a crash in town Hamilton. Westbound lanes of Cannon Street East are closed at James Street North for a crash. We also had reports of problems on the southbound DVP at Don Mills. They have been cleared. If you see traffic troubles, text us 905-667-1947. 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We'll have another update in less than 10 minutes.
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1: A new survey reveals that 53% of engaged or married people under the age of 45 say they would sign a prenup agreement, like Taylor and Travis. Do you think prenups are a good thing? Your options are yup, nope, or sometimes. So far in the lead, 48% on X saying sometimes. I'm guessing it's dependent on the financial circumstances.
0: Do you think marriage is a good thing?
1: That's a total different poll.
0: That's another question.
1: Have you been married before? Would you now go and use a prenup?
0: You don't have to worry about prenups if you don't get married.
1: Exactly.
0: Happy, happy. Joy, joy.
1: On X, we've got 39% saying yup, and only 12% are saying no, I don't agree with prenups.
0: Mm-hmm. 48% are saying, like, yeah, sometimes.
1: So. Yeah, and that's same with our text line. 100% of people so far voting on yup, nope, or sometimes are saying sometimes. Yeah.
0: So what was, sorry, I misconstrued your numbers on the text line. What were they?
1: On the text line, 100% are saying sometimes.
0: Oh.
1: Yeah.
0: Okay.
1: Yeah. So.
0: I mean, probably depends on the situation.
1: Of course. It all comes down to finances, you know?
0: What are you bringing to the table?
1: Are you going in with red flags that they might be a gold digger?
0: Or with a, yeah. Are you going in with a fork and a knife? Or and a bib?
1: Oh, my gosh.
0: Oh, man.
1: I
0: can laugh about it now.
1: So if you want to text us, please text us, yup, nope, or sometimes, are prenups a good thing?
0: Okay, poll questions on X, and you can also hit us up in the text line.
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0: other half, Heather, who will be celebrating a birthday on Friday. Jane's one of our faves. He's going to be part of the big party coming up here in Ancaster, right, Melissa?
1: Can't wait. That's the country night on July, Friday, July 24th.
0: Can't wait. Route 905. Going to be a lot of fun. Sunshine this fine morning. Mix of sun and cloud this afternoon. And always the possibility of a shower anytime we get into the hot, humid weather, which will be heading to 31 range today. Humidex 39. 18 right now in Hamilton. Lots of sunshine. How is traffic?
1: Oh, we do have that one problem spot in town, Hamilton. If you're traveling in the downtown area, westbound lanes on Cannon Street East closed at James Street North. That was for a much earlier problem. We had problems as well on the northbound lanes of the DVP at Lawrence, slowing things down. Take a look at the rest of the major. It's just dealing with volume. If you see traffic troubles, text us 905-667-1947. Oh, there's a new one. Eastbound 401 Express at the Allen. 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We'll have another update in less than 10 minutes.
0: 7:53. If you want to have a little fun, head over to the KX947 Facebook page. I posted a video during my travels on my 6,000-kilometer motorcycle trip to Key West and hit incredible places, had incredible scenery, views just spectacular, and I documented a lot of it with these Meta glasses, which I'm going to start, you know, putting more of these up online, but there was one particular stop on my journey that I could not resist posting on the Facebook page.
1: And because we've talked about this place numerous times. I've never been, but it's apparently a staple if you're traveling through the U.S.
0: Yeah, so there's a short video, and basically you guess where I am. A lot of people got it right. A lot of people haven't been. I hit, I think, at least two of these establishments.
1: And you hit the one particular video you posted is on a weekday at lunchtime when everybody was at the lined up for the lunch counter.
0: It's nuts.
1: Yeah.
0: You know when you're one of those places, you're just trying to get to the door and get the hell out. I mean, it's that busy. There's people left, right, kids, everything. It's like, but it's cool. Tomorrow, I'm going to post another video, but this time I'm going to ask where I am, but it was just filmed yesterday, somewhere in Ancaster.
1: Okay.
0: Okay? Little adventures for you to partake in and enjoy.
1: I know exactly, because you've already told us where you were in Ancaster yesterday.
0: That was the earlier.
1: Okay.
0: You weren't up, you don't know, so.
1: I want to see the video, though.
0: It's a wonder that Heather actually hangs with me when I go.
1: I was just about to say the same thing. He's recording everything.
0: Like, what are you doing? Stop it. Okay, Jelly Roll is coming up.
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2: Good morning. It is 8 o'clock. I'm Laura Hampshire with KX News for Oakville Home Leisure. It's cool this morning, but it's going to be hot and humid later today. 18 right now. Checking traffic. Here's Melissa.
3: Last check in down Hamilton. Westbound lanes of Cannon were closed at James Street North. We're dealing with a lot of volume around the Hamilton area. Trouble spots eastbound 401 Express past the Allen and westbound 401 Collector to Express Transfer at Kennedy. KX 94.7 traffic continues.
2: Making news this hour. The muggy weather is making a bit of a comeback today. After enjoying a couple of days of cooler air, the humidity is going to make it feel close to 40 degrees in Hamilton this afternoon. You'll want to dress light and bring some water with you. It'll still feel like the mid-30s tomorrow, too, but will be sunny and seasonal for the weekend. A teen has been arrested after a second overnight shooting on the mountain. Police were once again called to the area of Rymel Road and Atessa Drive early this morning for reports of gunshots. Officers located several shell casings and a vehicle of interest nearby where the suspect was taken into custody. A gun was also recovered and the investigation continues. There has been another tragedy involving police officers in the province. Durham Regional Police say one of their recruits died and another was seriously injured after their vehicle crashed into a transport truck yesterday near the Ontario Police College in Malahide. The chief says they were on their way to training when the accident happened. The OPP is investigating. A 92-year-old woman has been reported missing from Halton Hills. Police are trying to locate Harjinder Gackle, who was last seen in the area of Warden View and Fifth Line just outside of Acton last night. She is South Asian and tiny, only about 4'11". She was wearing glasses with light-colored clothing and an orange headscarf. A huge milestone in Grimsby, where ground has been broken on the new GO station. It will reduce gridlock and help commuters decrease travel time between Niagara Region and the GTHA, eliminating the need for Grimsby residents to travel 30 minutes to reach their nearest GO station. The new station is expected to open next summer. The U.S. has launched strikes on Iran and revoked a license authorizing the sale of Iranian oil in retaliation for what it said were Tehran's attacks on ships in the Strait of Hormuz. Iran hit back with strikes on Bahrain and Kuwait, raising concerns that the wider conflict in the Middle East could resume. Gas prices have gone up by another few cents as a result. In sports, they're down to the final eight of the FIFA World Cup. The final two quarterfinal teams were determined yesterday when Argentina rallied to beat Egypt 3-2, while Switzerland edged Colombia 4-3 on penalties. The first quarterfinal match is tomorrow when France plays Morocco. In baseball, the Blue Jays came back to beat the Giants 9-3. Montreal tennis star Félix Auger-Aliassime lost to Novak Djokovic in his first Wimbledon semifinal, and Kyle Lowry is officially retired from the NBA as a Toronto Raptor. Weather is next.
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2: Checking your forecast. Some sunshine today, but also a chance of showers late this afternoon. High of 31 and a humidex of 39. Still a chance of showers tonight, a low of 19. Tomorrow, chance of showers and thunderstorms, high of 27, humidex of 35. Still a chance of rain Friday with a high of 26, but looking gorgeous for the weekend with a high of 27 both Saturday and Sunday. Currently 18 in Hamilton. 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
6: I just saw in my email, Ron Kitchener, good friend of ours, Tim Hicks knows him pretty good too,
3: yeah,
6: going to be inducted into the Canadian Country Music Hall of Fame.
3: Oh, wow.
6: Like, how cool is that?
3: Yeah.
6: What's happening in this city?
7: Way to go, Ron.
6: Okay, we've got lots to get to. Bailey Zimmerman is coming up, but first, Young Love, Saturday nights. This is Chris Young.

0: Votto. After watching some of his antics on the golf course, I could see myself playing around the golf with him.
1: Could you also see how he managed to destroy that hotel room?
0: I could also see myself doing that with
1: him. Oh, no.
0: He's a character. He's a character. 8:13, Tom and Melissa, Wednesday, July 8th. By the way, if you're celebrating your birthday today, Sebastian Maniscalco, he's 53.
1: Who is that?
0: He's a comedian. He's just, I love him. He's the, honestly, next to Bill Burr, he is just absolutely hilarious. Kevin Bacon, Mr. Footloose.
1: Yeah.
0: 68.
1: Wow.
0: Angelica Houston is 75. All right. Hope you're enjoying the sunshine. That's what's going on today. Chance of a shower later. High 31, humidex 39. Welcome back, summer. It's 18 and clear in Hamilton. 20 in Toronto. How's traffic?
1: We did have last reports that we had a closure in Hamilton. Westbound lanes of Cannon Street East closed at James Street North. Again, that's in Hamilton. Westbound 401 collector to express transfer at Kennedy has been reported cleared. Northbound DVP past Eglinton, the left lane is blocked with that collision. If you see traffic troubles, text us 905-667-1947. 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We'll have another update in less than 10 minutes.
0: Hallelujah. The Jays bats came alive in San Francisco last night.
1: And I didn't watch that game. I usually watch the games.
0: 9-3 win. Jays win. And in the dugout, they now have a magic dragon.
1: It's a broom. So I wonder.
0: Yep, with a dragon head on it.
1: I wonder what that meaning is. Nobody really explained what that was.
0: Not really. I can't remember the player that hit the home run, but after the home run, instead of the jacket that they have, he kind of walked around with this dragon. You know, like those horsey head things they have on a stick? Very similar, only it's a dragon. And they were saying, maybe we should name the dragon.
1: Okay.
0: And immediately for me, Puff, the magic dragon.
1: It was Jonathan Clace. That's the Blue Jay. Obviously, it knew.
0: He's a newcomer, yeah.
1: Newcomer.
0: Yeah.
1: Yeah.
0: But, so, Puff the Magic Dragon is what I'm going to go with.
1: The home run dragon. Whenever it's red.
0: Works. Yeah, I mean, they had to switch something up, right?
1: Yeah.
0: You got to get the bad mojo out, the good mojo in, and last night it was good to see the Jays knock off San Fran. I think they're playing 3 o'clock this afternoon.
1: Right, so it says the dragon came from hitting coach David Popkins. It represents fearlessness, and they ran to the local toy store and purchased it right before the game.
0: They didn't tell Skipper, they didn't tell Schneider they were bringing it in there, right? And that was Hazel May's first question, so what's with the dragon?
1: He'll imagine a bunch of Toronto Blue Jays walking into Toys R Us. We need a dragon.
0: Yeah, I need a dragon on a stick, please. So, which kind of brings me around a little bit to the House of Dragons, which is back.
1: I saw that.
0: I love it.
1: Yeah.
0: I do. I think it's great. Hard to follow at times, but that and Dutton Ranch, some really, really good TV back.
1: It's funny you were going to say that, because I did see the preview for House of the Dragon or whatever it is.
0: House of
1: Dragon. Do you have to watch Game of Thrones before you start watching that series?
0: I would recommend it, yes.
1: Yeah. Okay.
0: Because it descends from Game of Thrones.
1: It just seems so weird to me.
0: Oh,
1: it's not real.
0: Well, it's entertaining.
1: You gotta watch real TV, like Love Island.
0: I was just gonna say, and Love Island is? That's so full of BS, it's not even Tell the Truth Day. Love
1: That's
0: Island.
1: That's reality TV.
0: It should be called BS Island. Sorry. I even tried to watch America's Got Talent last night. Couldn't do it.
1: Yeah.
0: No. Too fixed. I can't do it. No. All right. But House of Dragons, bring it on.
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0: You heading over to Strode's maybe later today? I think I'm going to make a...
13: I'm kind of a weirdo that way. Like, it's stinking hot outside, but I still go in and get soup. I love their soup.
0: I mean, their soup.
13: Oh.
0: That word, the deli kind?
13: Yeah, yeah.
0: I'm thinking I'm going to have to go on a meat run. I really am.
13: Kind of weather.
0: It's perfect. Yeah. With all sunshine. Hey, he would have been celebrating his birthday today. Love him. Love this bar. Talking about Toby Keith. Iconic. 821. Top of the

0: Day 25. Sunshine for the most part today, but a sudden cloud mist this afternoon. Chance for shower. But summer returns. 31, humidex 39. It's 22, feeling like 26. How are the roads?
1: They're actually, they've got a few problems on them. Like, for example, in town Hamilton, we still have westbound lanes of Cannon Street East to James Street North closed. They're just about to reopen though. I just got word from police that they're just about to reopen them. Also, southbound DVP approaching Eglinton, still dealing with a crash. Around the Hamilton area, the major routes are busy, but no problems have been reported. If you see traffic troubles, text us. 905-667-1947. KX 94.7 traffic is brought to you in part by Six Nations Bingo. 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We'll have another update in less than 10 minutes.
0: Right back with Owen Wrigley.
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2: 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We'll get to that in less than 15 minutes.

0: Good morning. It is 8:30. I'm Laura Hampshire with KX News. A sunny start to the day. 22 degrees, feeling like 26 right now. Checking traffic. Here's Melissa.
1: In Hamilton, westbound lanes of Cannon at James Street North are now opened. We do have a few crash cleanups ongoing. Southbound DVP approaching Eglinton. Northbound DVP past Eglinton. Eastbound 401 Express past the Allen and the southbound 427 past the 401. KX 94.7 traffic continues.
0: Making news this hour, it won't be another heat wave, but it will be a little muggy in Hamilton for the next couple of days. The humidity is going to make it feel close to 40 this afternoon and the mid-30s tomorrow. Once again, please leave your pets at home, close your blinds, and drink plenty of water. For the second night in a row, Hamilton police have been called about a shooting on the mountain. Officers responded to reports of gunshots in the area of Rymel Road and Atessa Drive just after midnight this morning. They located several shell casings and a suspicious vehicle nearby, where a teen from Niagara was taken into custody and a gun was located. Police officers across the province are mourning yet another loss. One Durham police recruit is dead, while another is in life-threatening condition after a crash near the Ontario Police College in Malahide. The OPP say a car and transport collided yesterday. Durham's chief says the thoughts of his service are with the families of both recruits in the wake of the unimaginable tragedy. A new GO station in Grimsby should be up and running by this time next year. Local politicians gathered in town yesterday to mark the start of construction for the project. The new station will include a platform, 220 parking spaces, a bus loop, and pickup drop-off areas. When completed, it will eliminate the need for Grimsby residents to travel 30 minutes to reach their nearest GO station. Gas prices have gone up another few cents overnight after fighting reignited in the Middle East.

0: Between the U.S. and Iran. Donald Trump was asked at the NATO summit in Turkey today about the status of the ceasefire after the U.S. hit over 80 Iranian targets. Trump responded by saying, quote, "I think it's over." Researchers at Toronto's Princess Margaret Cancer Center are working on a large trial to see if blood tests can show if someone's cancer is coming back. Smaller studies around the world have shown evidence that cancer DNA can show up in blood in amounts too small to be identified by CT scans. The study in Toronto will include 7,000 patients who have completed cancer treatment. And the nominees for the 78th Primetime Emmy Awards will be revealed later this morning. They honor excellence in the TV industry and will be handed out in L.A. in September. In sports at the World Cup, Argentina rallied to beat Egypt 3-2, while Switzerland edged Colombia 4-3 on penalties to reach the quarterfinals. The first match is tomorrow when France plays Morocco. Over to baseball, where the Blue Jays beat the Giants 9-3, and the Ticats have signed wide receiver Keandre Smith through 2027. Your forecast is next.
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0: Mix of sun and cloud today. Chance of showers late this afternoon, but muggy. High of 31, Humidex near 40. Still a chance of showers tonight. Low of 19. Tomorrow, increasing clouds with a chance of showers and thunderstorms. High of 27, Humidex of 35. Still a chance of rain on Friday with a high of 26, but sunshine for the weekend and a high of 27. Currently, 22 degrees in Hamilton. Feels like 26. There's weather and more at kxcountry.fm.
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7: It's kind of inspired by Taylor Swift and Travis Kelce. A new survey reveals that 53% of engaged or married people under the age of 45 say they would sign a prenup agreement.
6: Ooh.
7: Do you think prenups are a good thing?
6: We will run down some of your answers and crunch some numbers after Al Dean and Shelton.

0: tell me now, or don't tell on me now. It brings back another great motorcycle moment from my trip to Key West. Knoxville, Tennessee, you're familiar with that area, Melissa?
1: No, I've never been.
0: You know where it is, though.
1: I do.
0: Okay, so south of Knoxville, I had that song cranked while doing the Tale of the Dragon.
1: Cool.
0: So if you're into motorcycles, sports cars, and like curvy roads, that is a bucket lister. Anyway, I digress. Lots of sunshine here in KX Country. A mix of sun clouds this afternoon. A chance of a shower. We'll keep an eye on that. High 31, humidex 39. I got 22 at last check. Feeling like 26. How's traffic?
1: A few crashes to the still dealing with on the southbound DVP approaching Eglinton and the northbound DVP past Eglinton. That's in the bus lane. Eastbound 401 Express past the Allen. Crash clean up in the right lane. And southbound 427 past the 401. If you see traffic troubles, text us 905-667-1947. We'll have another update in less than 10 minutes.
0: Okay, poll question. A new survey revealing that 53% of engaged or married people under the age of 45 say they would sign a prenup agreement like Swifty and Kelsey did. Do you think prenups are a good thing?
2: I don't think marriages are a good thing.
0: Well, that's what I said.
2: Yeah. From the divorcee. People still get married these
1: Speaking
2: days?
1: From experience, would you do it over again and have a prenup?
2: Absolutely.
1: No.
2: I wouldn't get married again, but if I actually, who knows, had too much to drink and something happened, then yeah, absolutely, I'd probably get a prenup, even though I don't have anything.
1: it's pretty close, though. 40% are saying, yeah, prenups are a good thing.
2: Yeah.
1: 45% on X saying sometimes, I guess it depends on the circumstances. And 14% are saying no, they don't agree with prenups.
0: It's funny, when you say circumstances, you mean what are you bringing to the table?
1: Exactly.
2: Yeah, right?
1: Yeah.
2: That's exactly it.
1: This is an anonymous vote, but I'd like to know how many people without stuff are voting, oh yeah, we love prenups, or with stuff, you know, depending on your circumstances.
0: A couple of words come to mind.
1: Gold digger?
0: No, I didn't say it.
2: I usually date losers who don't make any money. So that's why I would have to protect whatever I have.
1: What if you both have nothing?
2: Right?
1: Right.
2: Well, then still I'm protecting what I don't have.
0: Then why get married?
2: Right.
1: That's right.
2: Oh my gosh, we're so
1: says all the
0: I
1: single,
0: know,
1: says
0: right?
1: all the single people.
0: Yeah. Okay, so we got a couple of ways you can weigh in on X at KX947 and then on the text line, right, Melissa?
1: Yeah, you can text us, yep, nope, or sometimes. So far in the lead on the text line is, yep, they are a good thing.
0: Okay, Laura and I are going to go grab a happy pill. But you can feel free to weigh in on our poll question.
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0: Well, we're not too far off from Festival of Friends, right?
1: No, actually, we just had our buddy Shannon from Festival of Friends that we hang with out backstage. Mm-hmm. She was texting us saying, you guys coming down, let's go.
0: Let's do her. Dallas Smith, Red Hill Valley is on the Friday night, and Tay-Bay will be on hand for Sunday.
1: Right, so, big gala concert on the Sunday.
0: Gage Park, should be a lot of fun. Here is Tay-Bay. Okay.

0: He will actually be happening on the Sunday night Festival of Friends, and the beauty part is we can get you to Festival of Friends.
1: All the details and how you enter are up on our KX94.7 Facebook page. Yeah. VIP style, nonetheless.
2: Yeah, man.
0: Check it out. It's getting right to the top. Can't miss it. Sunshine, hope you're enjoying it. Sun cloud expected this afternoon. Possibility of a shower anytime we get into the heat and the humidity. And on that note, we should top out at 31, but it will feel closer to 39. Last check, everybody from Niagara Falls, Toronto, here to Hamilton, 22 degrees and clear. One more check on traffic.
1: Well, it looks like we might have something going on the westbound link heading towards Upper Gauge. I'm seeing problem spots through there, so that's a slow one. And some roadwork delays to northbound on the Red Hill heading up towards Green Hill. Other trouble spots are still being cleaned up. Southbound DVP approaching Eglinton, northbound DVP past Eglinton, eastbound 401 Express past the Allen, and southbound 427. Past the 401. You can update us anytime during the day by texting us 905-667-1947. 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
0: Okay, I'm hitting buttons over here. Nothing's working. All right.
1: Were there engineers here yesterday?
0: Time for us to skedaddle.
1: Yes.
0: Tomorrow, a couple of fun things on the show. On Facebook, I don't know if you heard, but Vancouver has made the top 10 most livable cities in the world. So we're going to be asking if you could live in any city anywhere in the world. Where would that be and why?
1: It has to be a city.
0: Yep.
1: And also our poll question, would you pay to watch a Taylor Swift, Travis, Kelce wedding documentary, like a pay-per-view, if they let you inside what happened last Friday? Would you pay?
0: Do chickens have lips?
1: I would. I don't need a no boxing match. I want to watch Travis and Taylor's wedding pay-per-view.
0: Okay. Can't wait for that tomorrow. In the meantime, we will try to do better next time. Until tomorrow at 5:30. Bye-bye.
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1: 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We had George Burge with Luke Bryan, Ride, Ride, Ride. It's 9:17. I'm Linda. Happy Wednesday. It's midweek already. The sun is shining, and it's going to be a hot one today, 31 with a humidex of 39. It's also a KX Windsticker Wednesday, and we're going to play next hour, okay? 10 o'clock hour. We have a family four-pack of tickets for African Lion Safari, and I will also have $100 in Lotto 649 tickets. Don't you just love the unexpected? Here are a few of mine. Finding that great parking spot. And I love the ones where I can't be bothered to back in, but you just drive right through. That way, when you're ready to leave, you just pull out. How about not having to return an online purchase? I love that feeling. And ticking everything off a to-do list. That's kind of unexpected. So I want you to tell me about your unexpected joys. Okay? That's on our KX Facebook page. This could get interesting. And the text line is open at 905-667-1947. We're coming back with Russell Dickerson and Luke Combs.
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1: Beautiful sunshine today. We will have sun and cloud this afternoon. There is chance of a shower. High 31, humidex 39, and then a chance of showers early this evening with a low of 19, which is still quite warm. Tomorrow, we do have increasing clouds, maybe an afternoon shower or a thunderstorm with a high of 27. 24 degrees now in Hamilton, 23 in Oakville, 25 in Milton with a humidex of 31. We have weather and more at KXCountry.fm. Happened to me from Russell Dickerson.

0: from KX 94.7 Rally Around, and Luke Combs too with Hurricane at 9:34. 24 degrees already, feeling like 31. We're going to get up to 31 actually, and then that Humidex is going to feel more like 39. Still to come this hour, Jelly Roll. We got High Valley, and Casey Musgraves is next.
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0: Number one for Hot New Country, KX 94.7, Dean Brody, A Man Without a Woman, and Halfway to Hell, Jelly Roll. 9:48, I'm Linda. Checking in our KX Facebook page conversation well underway. We're talking about those unexpected joys, like maybe finding a great parking spot. Or Joanna, who said finding money in a coat pocket. Oh, yes. She says the kids sleep in. How about a visit from a former foster child and seeing wildlife at the cottage? That is a great list of unexpected joys. I love that. We've got Wanda. She says, when I wake up in the morning and my husband has emptied the dishwasher. Bonus. Yes. Oh, and Shannon says, when the smell of the dew hits the grass at sunset, realizing that I didn't leave the clothes in the washer overnight, and finding cherries on sale. I love that. These are great. Actually, Linda mentioned finding money in the washer. And you know, when it's a toonie or a loonie, it's like, oh, well, I don't know whose this was, but I'll save it for a coffee. Join in on the conversation. These are great. And text line open 905-667-1947. Coming right back with Morgan Wallen to kick off another long ride.
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5: A mix of sun and cloud for today. We might see a late afternoon shower, warming up to 31 with a humidex of 39. There is a chance of showers later this evening. Our low will be 19. And tomorrow, increasing clouds. Chance of an afternoon shower or a thunderstorm. Still warm at 27. We have 24 degrees now in Burlington. Also 24 in Mississauga and Brantford with a humidex of 31. Here is weather and more, and streaming live always at KX947.fm. I'm Linda. We're going to play KX Windsticker Wednesday next hour. 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

0: Number one for Hot New Country, KX 94.7, Tyler Joe Miller, Under the Influence. And Eric Church had Hell of a View at 10:18. I'm Linda. The View coming up, the Jolly Cut. Just as you get to the top, Sam Lawrence Park, the city crews, and a lot of them are students working for the summer that have done all the planting, and they're out there first thing in the morning. I'm usually at the top of the hill just before 8 o'clock, and they're already out there weeding and looking after the grounds, and I think it's absolutely stunning. It looks really, really nice. I always look forward to see what they do each year because it changes up just a wee bit. We're going to play KX Windsticker Wednesday a little later in the hour. Family four-pack of tickets to African Lion Safari up for grabs and $100 in Lotto's 649 tickets.
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0: A quick traffic note here from a text from Mike. Eastbound QEW just before Bronte, there is a collision in the right lane affected. We got sun and cloud today, maybe an afternoon shower. It's hot, 31 for our high, humidex of 39, and then chance of a shower early this evening with a low of 19. Tomorrow, increasing clouds, we may see an afternoon shower, risk of a thunderstorm, and a high of 27. Currently 24 in Toronto, 25 in St. Catharines. We're up to 26 now in Hamilton with a humidex of 34. Weather and more at kxcountry.fm. All right, let's get back to the tunes. We've got new music coming up from Kyle McCartney. I don't know why I want to say that with an accent every time I see it. Shaboozy's on the way. First, John Michael Montgomery.

0: Tay Bay from KX 94.7, and happened on a Saturday night. Good news too from Shaboozy at 10:34. Still to come, Zach Top. We're going to hear a great memory from Sam Hunt, and we're going to play KX Windsticker Wednesday.
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All right, it's that time. KX Windsticker Wednesday. We want to make a winner of someone with a KX 94.7 Windsticker. And you must have registered your license plate with us. And this time, I am looking for a T and a 7. If you have a T and a 7, be the first caller through. You will score a family pass. It's a 4-pack of tickets to African Lion Safari and $100 in Lotto 649 tickets. Again, I'm looking for T like Tango and the number 7. Call me now, 905-667-1947. 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

0: Number one for Hot New Country, KX 94.7, Tim Hicks. Well, hey, these boots are going somewhere. And we had Lainey Wilson's new one featuring John Mayer on Phone, Keys, Wallet. We are 10 minutes away from 11 o'clock. It's KX Windsticker Wednesday. I called out a T7. Who's this?
1: Tammy.
0: Tammy. And you registered your license plate?
1: Yes.
0: And it has a T and a 7?
1: Yes.
0: Yay! You won!
1: Yay!
0: Yay is right. How are you spending your day today, Tammy?
1: I'm working right now.
0: Oh, okay. Well, you're taking that little break to score yourself a family four-pack of tickets to African Lion Safari.
1: Awesome.
0: And $100 in Lotto 649 tickets.
1: Wow, thank you.
0: You're very welcome. Now, for everyone else, we're going to be playing again in the noon hour for that family four-pack of tickets to African Lion Safari.
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0: We'll have some sun and cloud today. There is a chance of an afternoon shower with a high of 31. A chance of showers again early in the evening with a low of 19. Now, tomorrow, we will have increasing clouds. We might see an afternoon shower or a thunderstorm at a high of 27. We have 24 degrees in Oakville. It is 26 now in Hamilton and in Milton. Humidex 34. Weather and more at kxcountry.fm. I'm Linda, all set for a long ride. Let's do it. Thomas Rhett and Jordan Davis. Ain't a bad life.

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1: 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She's free. And here's my new song.
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0: on for Hot New Country KX 94.7 with Josh Ross and Single Again. Now, that was his very first single that went number one south of the border. And most recently, Hate How You Look went number one south of the border as well. Two number ones for that great Canadian boy. Way to go, Josh Ross. It's 11:21. I'm Linda. I was listening to Toph and Melissa earlier this morning. And it's Be a Kid Again Day. I was thinking about this, that a child can teach us three things. First, to be happy for no reason. I love the giggles. They also teach us to always be curious. They're sticking their nose into everything, aren't they? And that's a good thing. And finally, oh, a child teaches us how they fight tirelessly for something, for anything.
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0: We have sun and cloud today. Chance of an afternoon shower, a high of 31 with a humidex of 39. And we're getting close to that already. Chance of showers early this evening with a low of 19. And then tomorrow looks like increasing clouds. And then we have a chance of an afternoon shower or a thunderstorm and a high of 27. Currently, 26 in Mississauga. We have 28 in Brantford, 27 in Burlington, and the humidex 36. We have weather and more at kxcountry.fm. Tennille Towns coming up with her latest. 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

0: Chris Stapleton from KX 94.7, and you should probably leave Tennille Towns and Sunshine's free. Yes, we do have sunshine on our side right now, and in Hamilton, 26 degrees with a humidex of 34. Kenny Chesney coming up, and Megan Maroney.
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0: Number one for Hot New Country, KX 94.7, Josh Stumpf and Highway Money, and Megan Maroney too with Tennessee Orange at 11:49. How are we catching up to lunchtime already? I just find the mornings have been zipping by. Oh, maybe we're just having too much fun. Okay, news headlines, top of the hour. Here are the stories. Yes, we have already found out that the humidity has returned. There have been demo plans for the Cannon knitting mills. We have the latest from Marineland. There's been another shooting on the mountain. And till debt do us part? These stories and more coming up at noon with Laura Hampshire.
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0: A mix of sun and cloud for the afternoon. There is still the possibility of a late afternoon shower with a high of 31. Chance of showers again early this evening with a low of 19. And tomorrow, increasing clouds. Chance of an afternoon shower or a thunderstorm with a high of 27. We have 26 degrees now in St. Catharines and Toronto. 27 in Hamilton with humidex of 36. There's weather and more at kxcountry.fm. Paul Brandt coming up after Bailey Zimmerman with Chevy Silverado.

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2: Afternoon, it's 12 o'clock. I'm Laura Hampshire with KX News for Dirt Depot and Bruce's Bins. Hot and sunny right now. It's 26 degrees. Feels like 34 in Hamilton. Here's what's making news this hour. The humidity has returned today, making it feel close to 40 degrees this afternoon. If you're planning to hit the beach, they're all open in Hamilton, with the exception of Bayfront Park, which has a history of poor water quality. Beach samples are collected and tested for E. coli at least once a week during the swimming season. Plans are moving forward to completely demolish the Cannon Knitting Mills. Ward 2 Councilor Cameron Kretsch says the safety issues are too bad to wait much longer for the property owner to do something.
3: The city's not only spent a lot of money that the property owner will refuse to spend to make the building safe, we're now at the point where we're blocking an entire lane of traffic on Mary Street with Jersey barriers in case the building should collapse next to a park.
2: A report recommending demolition was presented at Hamilton City Hall yesterday, and it could happen soon. The United States has approved an emergency rescue plan to import Marineland's remaining whales and dolphins. The former tourist attraction in Niagara has been closed for almost 2 years and is still up for sale. Ottawa endorsed a plan to move the animals to several facilities in the U.S. and one in Spain. A team will come to assess the animals' health before moving them. A 92-year-old woman from Halton Hills has been located safe. Police had been searching for her gender, who was reported missing last night, but she was found in good health. For the second night in a row, Hamilton police have been called about a shooting on the mountain. Officers responded to reports of gunshots in the area of Rymal Road and Atessa Drive just after midnight this morning. They located several shell casings and a suspicious vehicle nearby, where a teen from Niagara was taken into custody and a gun was located. Wedding vows should probably include "till debt do us part." A new BMO survey reveals many Canadians are unprepared for the costs of weddings and divorces. The average cost of a wedding these days is about $19,000, with guests spending about $1,500 to attend the event, including travel, attire, gifts, and other expenses. Nearly one in five divorcees say their split cost $10,000 or more. In sports, the Blue Jays and Giants will play the rubber match of a three-game set. The 2026 World Cup is down to eight teams. The quarterfinal round kicks off tomorrow with France playing Morocco. The Canada Soccer Championship resumes today with Hamilton Forge FC hosting CS St. Laurent. In the WNBA, Toronto takes on Golden State, and the Tiger Cats have announced the signing of American quarterback Jarrett Dagey. Weather is next.
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6: Sun and cloud for the afternoon, heating up to 31, humidex of 39. We might get a late afternoon shower, 30%. Chance of showers again early this evening with a low of 19. Now tomorrow, increasing clouds. We could see an afternoon shower or a thunderstorm with a high of 27. On Friday, cloudy with a chance of showers, a high of 26. And Saturday looks nice, sunny and 27. It is 27 degrees now in Oakville and Burlington. We have 28 in Milton, and with the humidex feeling more like 35. We have weather and more at kxcountry.fm. I'm Linda. We'll be playing Who Said It in just a few minutes. Later this hour, we're going to play again KX Windsticker Wednesday and kicking off our long ride, a little bit of watermelon moonshine from Lainey.

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0: throat in them. We had Jason Aldean too. Don't tell on me. It's 12:18.
1: Who said it?
0: All right, here we go with Who Said It. All this week, we are playing just the instrumental part of a song. I'll give you a small clip of the instrumental piece, and if you can tell me who said it, you'll get one thumb up. Who said it, plus the title, two thumbs up for you. Let's see how you fare with this one. Oh, not bad, not bad at all. A generous little piece of music. One more time. 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
0: We have a mix of sun and cloud for the afternoon. 31 for a high, chance of an afternoon shower. And again, early this evening, we might see a shower with a low of 19. Tomorrow, increasing clouds, afternoon shower is possible, risk of a thunderstorm and a high of 27. Currently, we're sitting at 28 in Brantford, also 28 in Mississauga, 27 in Burlington. Our Humidex is at 35. Weather and more at kxcountry.fm. All right, who said this? Well, thank you for playing. We got Linda Kalis, Lisa Chantel, Al. We have Greg times two, Megan, Kevin, April, Jocelyn, and everyone else. 2001, it became their 14th number one song, and it sat at the top of the charts for 6 weeks. It's Brooks and Dunn. Ain't nothing about you.

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0: Morgan Griffith's Bourbon from KX 94.7. We had Chase Beckham too with 23, and he is part of the lineup of Route 905 Country Music Festival coming to the Ancaster Fairgrounds July 24th and 25th. What are the chances that two Chases are on the same bill? I know they're spelt differently, but yeah, Chase Beckham and Chase Rice. 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We have Russell Dickerson new one coming up, and we're going to be playing KX Windsticker Wednesday.
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If your plate has a P and a number one, be the first one through, and you will score a family four-pack of tickets to African Lion Safari. Again, I'm looking for P like Papa and the number one. P1, call me now, 905-667-1947. 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

0: number one for Hot New Country, KX 94.7, Tyler Hubbard with Park, and we had Mackenzie Porter These Days. It's 12:49. I'm Linda. It's a KX Windsticker Wednesday. I called out a P1, and first one through, Maria Malarik of Hamilton scoring a family four-pack of tickets to African Lion Safari. She mentioned that her grandkids are going to be pretty excited about that. My grandsons actually went a couple of weeks ago, and although they love seeing the animals, they love the big splash pad. They've got a really beautiful splash pad slash water park there that they just indulge in. Now, for everyone else, Mikey's in for Durham this week, and the next opportunity to score that will happen in the 3 o'clock hour.
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0: A mix of sun and cloud and a chance of showers late this afternoon. High of 31, our Humidex around 39. Chance of showers again this evening with a low of 19. Going to be a very muggy night. And tomorrow, increasing clouds. We may see a shower or a thunderstorm in the afternoon with a high of 27. It is 27 degrees in Toronto and St. Catharines. 29 now in Hamilton. Humidex 37. Weather and more at kxcountry.fm. I'm Linda. Thanks so much for making us part of your Wednesday afternoon as we kick off another long ride with George Burge and Luke Bryan.

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1: 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I'm Linda. I'm going to head over to our KX Facebook page and check in on our conversation about loving the unexpected. For example, finding a great parking spot. What about not having to return an online purchase? It's those little pleasures, you know, those unexpected joys. So just checking the list here. Debbie, she says, when a young person, whether it's a boy or a girl, holds the door open long enough to walk through, there are still lots of good kids out there. Thank you. That is really good. Michelle said, unexpected calls from my grandkids, maybe hearing from a friend or family that I haven't spoken to in years. The sounds of birds in the morning. Good little list there. We've got finding money in the washer from Linda. The unexpected money, right? Even in a coat pocket. How about when you switch purses and you might find something a little bit more than just change? We've got Wanda. She says, when I wake up in the morning and my husband has emptied the dishwasher. Lovely. And Janet said, mine is unexpected adventures with my love. That's lovely. Keep the conversation going. Love hearing from you. We've got Shabuzi and Jelly Roll up next.
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1: Well, we got a mix of sun and cloud. There's still about a 30% chance of a shower late this afternoon. Our high 31. Chance of showers early in the evening with a low of 19. Increasing clouds for tomorrow morning. And then we have a chance of showers or a thunderstorm in the afternoon. Still warm, though, a high of 27. 28 degrees now in Milton, 26 in Oakville. Hamilton, we are up to 29. And the Humidex is at 39. There's weather and more at kxcountry.fm. We have new Josh Stumpf coming up, some Maren Morris memories. First, Shaboozy with Jelly Roll. Amen.

0: James Barker Band from KX 94.7. It's working. And Maren Morris, too, with My Church. And she was spotted with Kelsey Ballerini heading off to the Taylor Travis wedding just last weekend. Looked like they were having fun in the limo. We have Zach Top with his latest coming up, and we're going to be singing along to Alabama.
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0: Number one for Hot New Country, KX 94.7 Tay Bay. That's going to leave a memory. Tay Bay, part of Festival of Friends this year, and he is going to be at Gage Park on Sunday, August the 2nd. You can be part of the Festival of Friends 50th anniversary by heading to our KX Facebook page. Right at the top, you'll see a little Festival of Friends box, and we're asking you to tell us about your favorite Festival of Friends memory for a chance at a pair of VIP tickets for Sunday, August the 2nd. Wouldn't that be fun? I think so. As we catch up to 2 o'clock, we have Mikey in all this week for the Vacationing Derm. And Mikey's going to have KX Windsticker Wednesday. Next opportunity to play will be in the 3 o'clock hour. And it's a family four-pack of tickets to African Lion Safari. When we come back, we're going to kick off our long ride with Kane Brown, and I'll have our thought of the day.
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0: A steamer this afternoon. Our high 31 with a humidex of 39. There is still a chance of showers late this afternoon, and that could happen early this evening as well. Tonight's low 19. Tomorrow, increasing clouds, chance of an afternoon shower or a thunderstorm, and a high of 27. Brantford checking in at 30 degrees. We have 29 in Burlington and 29 in Mississauga, and the humidex sitting at 38. Weather and more at kxcountry.fm. I'm Linda. Here's our thought of the day. Don't let others' opinions stop you. Have a great afternoon. Here's Kane Brown.

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0: Number one for Hot New Country KX 94.7, Brock Phillips and Something Else. Dierks Bentley, too, going somewhere on a beach. Perfect spot to be on a date like today. It is 2:17. How you doing? It's Mikey in for Derm on this KX Win Sticker Wednesday. If you'd like to get in touch with yours truly at any point today, a couple of ways you can do so. You can hit me up on the socials. 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Let's have some fun this afternoon, shall we? Tim and the Glory Boys, their latest on the way. 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
0: Some sun, some cloud this afternoon. There is a chance of some rain, though, as we hang around 39 with the humidity. Chance of showers this evening, overnight down to 19 degrees. Increasing cloud tomorrow. Chance of some rain. Risk of a thunderstorm tomorrow, too, with a high of 29. We're going to be up around 37 with the humidex. And as we get into Friday, kicking off the weekend with cloudy skies, chance of some rain and a high of 26. It's 27 degrees right now in Oakville. It's 28 in Milton, 29 here at home in Hamilton, but feeling like 37. There is weather and more at kxcountry.fm. It's 20 after 2. Tim and the Glory Boys on deck with their latest as we get you right back into another long ride this afternoon with Keith Urban.

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0: 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That song landed at number one on the Crook and Chase Countdown last weekend. Will it stay there? We're going to find out together Sunday morning between 7 and 11, exclusively in KX Country. Luke Combs on the way with his latest, and Morgan Wallen. He's going to kick off another long ride of New Country for us straight ahead.
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0: Got some sun, some cloud this afternoon. There is a chance of some rain as well. We're hanging around 38, 39 with the humidity today. Chance of showers into this evening, overnight down to 19 degrees. Increasing cloud, chance of showers, risk of a thunderstorm again tomorrow, a high of 29, up around 37. And getting into Friday with a chance of some more rain and a high of 26. It's 27 degrees right now in Oakville, 28 in Milton, 29 in the Hammer, feeling like 37. There's weather and more at KX Country. FM. It's 251. Luke Combs on the way with his latest. Let's get you right back into another long ride this afternoon with Morgan Wallen.

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0: 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Bailey 2 with his latest track, Chevy Silverado. It is 3:17. How you doing? It's Mikey in for Derm this afternoon. He's back on Monday. If you'd like to get in touch, shoot me a text, 905-667-1947. Like Jessica did. Yeah, Jess, I think I can find some Shania for you this afternoon. Before we do that, off to the roads, our first look at the drive around KX Country Maytel.
1: Southbound side of the 400 approaching the 401, three right lanes are blocked off with a collision. The QEW eastbound busy through Mississauga. Westbound building through Oakville, pretty steady now from Bronte towards the junction. Still good on the 403 heading up the mountain. 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I'm Atal Sperling. More traffic in minutes on KX 94.7.
0: We are going to go south of sober with Evan Burrison over the next 10. And Riley Green gets us right back into another long ride of new country straight ahead.
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2: A mix of sun and cloud this afternoon. Chance of some rain. We're hanging around 39 with humidity today. Chance of showers tonight as well with a low of 19. Increasing cloud tomorrow. Chance of some rain. Risk of a thunderstorm tomorrow. A high of 29, up around 37 as we kick off the weekend on Friday. Cloudy skies. Chance of some rain and a high of 26. It's 28 degrees right now in Mississauga. 30 in Burlington. It's 31 out in Brantford. Feeling like 39. There is weather and more at kxcountry.fm. 22. Evan Burson, he is going to be a part of the Misty City Music Festival, hometown festival for Evan. We've got Misty City tickets up for grabs right now. The Friday nights, we've got passes for the Friday night, September 18th, featuring Jake Owen, Savannah Jade, Ryan Langdon, and more. If you'd like to score a free pair of Friday night passes to the Misty City Music Festival, go click on the K-Extras right now up on our website at kx947.fm. Evan coming up after Riley Green.

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0: little Shania for you this afternoon. For Jessica, who's checking in at 3:35, KX Windsticker Wednesday, but minutes away, we have got a great little haul for you. A family four-pack of tickets to African Lion Safari will be up for grabs with your KX Windsticker, so stay close, all right? And a song off the Toy Story 5 soundtrack will get us into that long ride of new country straight ahead.
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Let's do it again. Let's make a winner someone with a KX947, a win sticker on their vehicle. If you've registered your license plate with us, and it has the letter L as in Lima and the number 8, Lima 8, you give me a shout. I'm going to send you and the family to African Lion Safari. Got a family 4-pack of tickets up for grabs, but you have to have a KX win sticker, and your registered license plate needs the letter L as in Lima and the number 8. If that's you, give me a shout toll free to claim your prize, 1-855-667-1947. You've got 9 minutes and 47 seconds on the clock, which begins right now.

0: 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Nate Haller's Thought About You at 3:48. Let's head off the roads. Another quick look at the drive, Maytel.
1: Not much happening so far along the QEW eastbound. It's just volume through Mississauga. The westbound side, it's slow through Oakville. Building through Oakville into Burlington, very heavy. Up the mountain, loading up just beyond 6 North. 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I'm Maytel Sperling. More traffic in minutes on KX94.7.
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9: Well, we've got a mix of sun and cloud this afternoon. There is a chance of some rain today into this evening. Overnight, we are down to 19 degrees. Increasing cloud tomorrow. Chances of more rain. Risk of another thunderstorm tomorrow. A high of 29. We're going to be up around 37 with the humidity tomorrow. And rolling into the weekend on Friday with cloudy skies. Chance of some rain and a high of 26. 28 degrees right now in Mississauga. It's 30 in Burlington, 31 in Brantford. Still feeling like 39. There is weather and more at KXCountry.fm at 3:53. 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How about happy hour down in Florida? We've got Norm, Ryan, Anthony, James, Sean, Daryl, and Dwayne. Have one for me, fellas, as we get you right back into another long ride with Jason Aldean.

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2: Good afternoon. It is 4 o'clock. I'm Holly Lynn with KX News. Checking traffic. Here's Maytel.
3: Just volume eastbound QEW through Mississauga. The westbound side, not too bad through Oakville. It is pretty heavy now from Burloak right to the junction. Heading up the mountain, starts to slow just beyond 6 North. A bit of volume west 401 James Snow through Highway 25. I'm Maytel Sperling. More traffic in minutes on KX 94.7.
2: Making news this hour. The humidity has returned, making it feel close to 40 this afternoon. If you're planning to hit the beach, they're all open in Hamilton, with the exception of Bayfront Park, which does have a history of poor water quality. Beach samples are collected and tested for E. coli bacteria at least once a week during the swimming season. A 12-year-old is facing charges after breaking into a Canadian Tire, stealing bear spray, and then dousing an 8-year-old child. Police say the accused is also responsible for breaking into a vape store and stealing thousands in products on Canada Day. An 11-year-old was also involved, but can't be charged because you need to be at least 12 to be held criminally responsible in Canada. There are calls for lifeguards at Binbrook Conservation Area after two separate tragedies on Canada Day. The conservation area is responding, reiterating there are signs throughout the park listing park rules and safety information. Included on the signs, parental supervision for children who are swimming. Both a kayaker and a 7-year-old child lost their lives in the water that day. Marineland is getting another green light to send their dolphins and whales to other countries. The U.S. is approving an emergency plan to export many of those animals to aquariums in the States. It's been years since the Niagara Falls attraction was open to the public. The park claims it's running out of money to feed and care for the remaining animals. Plans are moving forward to completely demolish Cannon Knitting Mills. Ward 2 Councillor Cameron Cretch says we can't wait any longer for the property owner to do something.
4: The city's not only spent a lot of money that the property owner will refuse to spend to make the building safe, we're now at the point where we're blocking an entire lane of traffic on Mary Street with jersey barriers in case the building should collapse next to a park.
2: A report recommending demolition was presented at Hamilton City Hall yesterday, and it could happen soon. And here's your chance to enjoy the outdoors, volunteer, and help grow Hamilton's urban forest tree canopy. You don't need any experience to join in the community tree planting program. It's as simple as signing up online and working with other volunteers to plant trees across the city. A site with 30 volunteers can usually plant 300 trees in just 4 hours. The Blue Jays wrap up their series with the Giants in San Francisco this afternoon. In the WNBA, the Tempo hosts the Golden State Valkyries, and Hamilton Forge FC takes on CS St. Laurent in the Canadian Soccer Championship quarterfinals tonight. Weather is next.
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8: All right. right, there is a chance of some rain this evening. Overnight, we're down to 20 degrees. Increasing cloud tomorrow. Chance of some rain. Risk of a thunderstorm tomorrow. A high of 30. We're going to be up around 38 with the Humidex. Cloudy with a chance of showers on Friday and a high of 26. It is 27 degrees right now in St. Catharines. 29 in TO. It's 31 here at home in Hamilton, but still feeling like 39. There is weather and more at kxcountry.fm. It's 4:05. How you doing? It's Mikey in for Derm. Details on scoring some Misty City tickets coming up for you in less than 10 as we get you right back into another long ride with, this long ride will consist of nothing but Misty City Music Festival performers. Let's get her going with John Party.

0: Jake Owens, Barefoot Blue Jean Night on KX 94.7. Savannah Jade's Man Out of Me and John Party 2 with Head Over Boots. What do all three of those artists have in common? They are going to be a huge part of the Misty City Music Festival. It's happening in the Falls at the Fallsview Event Grounds on September 18th, 19th, and 20th. A three-day country music festival with Niagara Falls as your backdrop. We can get you to the Friday night featuring Jake Owen and Savannah Jade. We have got passes up for grabs right now, and the only thing you have to do to score them is click on the K Extras over on our website at kx947.fm. Just make sure you do it before end of day tomorrow. Toph and Melissa, they're going to be sending people to Misty City Friday morning on the KX Morning Ride. It is quarter after four. How you doing? It's Mikey in Verdurm. Let's get you to where you need to be this afternoon. Checking the drive, Maytel.
1: Southbound side of the 427, just beyond the 401. It looks like two right lanes blocked off for vehicle fire cleanup. The northbound 427 at a crawl from the Gardner to the 401. QEW eastbound delay through Mississauga. Westbound side, some volume through Oakville in towards Burlington. The 403 heading up the mountain, just picking up with volume so far. 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I'm Atal Sperling. More traffic in minutes on KX 94.7.
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0: There's a chance of some rain this evening. Overnight, we're down to 20 degrees. Increasing cloud tomorrow. Chance of showers. Risk of a thunderstorm. A high of 30. We're going to be up around 38 again tomorrow with the Humidex. And as we roll into the weekend on Friday, cloudy skies. Chance of some rain and a high of 26. It is 27 degrees right now in St. Catharines. 29 out in TO. It's 31 in the Hammer. Feeling like 39. There is weather and more at kxcountry.fm. It is 20 after 4. How you doing? It's Mikey in Verderm. George Burge. Luke Bryan coming up. Apparently, Luke Bryan thinks he can hypnotize chickens. George Burge is going to check in less than 10. Tell us the story after Luke Combs, sleepless in a hotel room.

0: had the chance to chat with George Burge this afternoon, and we chatted about his latest tune with Luke Bryan, what it was like working with Luke, and if there were any standout moments, maybe in the studio or while filming the video for Ride, Ride, Ride.
1: Absolutely. We shot the music video at a ranch, and there were chickens. And we had to take like a 30-minute break because Luke was trying to catch chickens with his bare hands because he was trying to convince everybody that he knew how to hypnotize the chickens. So we had a full camera crew there, and Luke Bryan was running around the rodeo arena trying to catch a chicken with his bare hands.
0: For my full interview with George Burge, hit the audio section over on our website at kx947.fm as we ride with the boys on KX947.

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1: 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If you find yourself scrolling, just killing time until quitting time this afternoon, scroll on over to the KX Facebook page. We want to hook you up with some VIP passes to the 50th anniversary of the Festival of Friends. 50 years of free live music at Gage Park here in Hamilton. It is happening at the end of the month, July 31st to August 2nd. Yeah, it's free, but we want to hook you up VIP style, because right in front of the main stage, there's a little area there for those VIPs, and you could be one of them. All you have to do is simply just tell us your favorite Festival of Friends memory up on the KX Facebook page. I have a bunch. One of them, it was a few years ago, I was introduced to a kid from Waterdown. He was performing at Festival of Friends. After his set was done, I was emceeing the stage, and after the set was done, he goes, "Mikey, do you mind just coming back and listening to a few of my songs that I've been working on?" So I said, "Yeah, sure." Went back, sat in his car. He played me his new music. And wouldn't you know it, that kid from Waterdown, Josh Ross, turned out to be a superstar. You never know who you're going to see at the Festival of Friends. This year, featuring Dallas Smith and Tay-Bay, just to name a few. As we head off of the roads, let's get you home from work, checking traffic, Maytel.
2: Looks like we are dealing with some problems now on the 403. It is on the westbound side, just by Mavis in the HOV and left lanes. The QEW east slow through Mississauga, westbound heavy through Burlington up the mountain. Just filling in. 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I'm Maytel Sperling. More traffic in minutes on KX 94.7.
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0: in this afternoon on KX 94.7. It is 4:48. How you doing? It's Mikey in for Derm. Off to the roads. Another quick look at the drive, Maytel.
1: Southbound side of the 427, just beyond the 401, vehicle fire cleanup happening in two right lanes. There's also a collision on the 403 westbound through Mavis. HOV and left lanes also blocked. QEW east, busy through Mississauga, the westbound side. Loading up through Oakville, pretty jammed through Burlington. 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I'm Maytel Sperling. More traffic in minutes on KX 94.7.
0: We're going to rock our Canadian tuxedos over the next few, and Ella and Morgan will get us right back into the tune straight ahead.
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0: 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We've got a chance of showers tonight. Overnight, we're down to 20 degrees. Increasing cloud tomorrow. Chance of some rain. Risk of a thunderstorm. A high of 30. We're going to be up around 38 again with the Humidex tomorrow. And as we get into Friday, cloudy skies. Chance of some rain and a high of 26. 27 degrees in St. Catharines. 29 in TO. It's 31 in the Hammer. Feeling like 39. There is weather and more at kxcountry.fm.

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2: Good afternoon. It is 5 o'clock. I'm Holly Lynn with KX News for St. Jean Realty. Checking traffic. Here's Maytel.
3: Westbound side of the 403 through Mavis, two left lanes and the HOV lane still blocked. It's at a crawl from the 401. As for the QEW, busy eastbound through Mississauga, the westbound side slow from Appleby to the junction, volume heading up the mountain. I'm Maytel Sperling. More traffic in minutes on KX 94.7.
2: Making news this hour. With it feeling close to 40 outside today, finding a place to cool down is as easy as hitting the beach. However, there is one to avoid, Bayfront Park, which has a history of poor water quality. The health department has tested it this week and say it's unsafe for swimming. All other beaches in Hamilton area are open and safe for swimming. A 12-year-old boy is facing charges after he and another boy doused an 8-year-old child with bear spray. Last night, officers learned an 8-year-old had been sprayed by two boys, 11 and 12 years old. Looks like those boys broke into a Canadian Tire earlier in the day to steal the bear spray. The 12-year-old also broke into a store and stole thousands in vape products on Canada Day. Because of his age, the 11-year-old cannot be charged. Questions are being raised after a 7-year-old boy drowned Canada Day at Binbrook Conservation Area. The Niagara Peninsula Conservation Authority is responding, saying they take public safety very seriously, providing all visitors with water safety information, including the importance of parental or guardian supervision. There are also signs throughout the park stating there are no lifeguards on duty. The United States is greenlighting an emergency rescue plan to import Marineland's remaining whales and dolphins. The former tourist attraction in Niagara has been closed for almost 2 years and is still up for sale. Ottawa endorsed a plan to move the animals to facilities in the U.S. and one in Spain. A team will come to assess the animals' health before moving them. After turning a blind eye for nearly a decade, Hamilton is making plans to demolish the Cannon Knitting Mills. A demolition was recommended to Hamilton councillors yesterday. Ward 2's Cameron Crutch says the building is simply unsafe.
4: We're not going to let buildings collapse anymore. When we see them in a situation where they're unsafe, we're going to make sure we do this in a controlled way and take it down carefully so people aren't subjected to it.
2: Barriers are in place should it collapse, and a park is located right next to that. The demo could happen as early as this summer. And the act of volunteering is one of the keys to happiness. Hamilton's community tree planting program is always looking for volunteers. No experience needed. You'll join other like-minded individuals when you sign up online and become part of Hamilton's tree planting program. Tree planting events happen across the city to grow the urban forest canopy. The Blue Jays and Giants playing the rubber match in San Fran. It's a day off for the World Cup, which is now down to 8 teams. The quarterfinal round kicks off tomorrow with France and Morocco playing. And the Toronto Tempo have lost 2 straight and host the Golden State Valkyries. Weather is next.
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There is a chance of some rain this evening. Overnight, we're down to 20 degrees. Increasing cloud tomorrow. Chance of more rain. Risk of a thunderstorm tomorrow as well. The high of 30. We're going to be up around 38 with the Humidex tomorrow. Getting into Friday with cloudy skies. Chance of some rain and a high of 26. It is 28 degrees right now in Oakville. 30 up in Milton. 31 in the Hammer. Still feeling like 39. There is weather and more in KXCountry.fm. It's 5:06. Hey, it's Mikey in for Derm this week. He's back Monday. I've got the latest from KB coming up after we start things over with Chris Stapleton.

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0: 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Megan Maroney's Beautiful Things at 20 after 5. Jays wrapping up their series in San Francisco against the Giants this afternoon. Dylan Cease is throwing a gem, and that is all I am going to say this afternoon as they head to the seventh inning. Let's get you where you need to be this afternoon. Another quick look at KX traffic. Maytel.
1: Westbound side of the 403 by Mavis. Two left lanes and the HOV lane out with a collision. It's slow from the 401. The QEW eastbound heavy through Mississauga. The westbound side looks slow through Oakville, but really jams up through Burlington. Finding a delay heading up the mountain on the 403, but the good news, no problems. 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I'm Atal Sperling. More traffic in minutes on KX 94.
0: We are going to waste a bit of time with Keith Urban coming up, and Max McNown gets us right back into another long ride of New Country straight ahead.
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0: Chance of rain this evening. Overnight, we are down to 20 degrees. Increasing cloud, chance of showers, risk of a thunderstorm tomorrow. A high of 30. It'll feel like 38 with the humidex tomorrow. And as we roll into Friday, cloudy skies, chance of some rain, and a high of 26. It is 28 degrees right now in Oakville, 30 in Milton, 31 in the Hammer, feeling like 39. There is weather and more at kxcountry.fm.
12: We're going to waste a bit of time with Keith Urban coming up. Some Kyle McKierney, too, as we get you right back into another long ride with the Brown Eyes song, Max McNown.

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0: is new music from Kyle McKierney. The track is called Rear View at 5:35. Hey, you notice Mikey in for Durham? Might see some rain this evening. Overnight, we are down to 20 degrees, increasing cloud chance, rain risk of a thunderstorm tomorrow. Going to be hot and humid again tomorrow, feeling like 39 right now in KX country. How are the roads?
1: Westbound side of the 403 just by Mavis. HOV and two left lanes are still blocked off. As for the QEW, it's busy eastbound through Mississauga. Some volume westbound through Oakville into Burlington. Pretty jammed up. Heading up the mountain along the 403, you've got some volume, but no problems. 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I'm Atal Sperling. More traffic in minutes on KX 94.7.
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0: July 18th, it's Country Night with Canadian musician Miles Ehrlich and more. 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
1: 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KX Windsticker Wednesday continuing as well this hour after some mountain music with Alabama on KX 94.7.

It's time once again. Let's make a winner of someone with a KX947, a wind sticker on their vehicle. Now, if you have a KX wind sticker and you have registered your license plate with us, let's go with, let's go with like a veteran's plate. Let's go with a V. V as in veteran or Victor. And the number 3. V as Victor and the number 3. If you've got one of those plates and a KX wind sticker, shoot me a call right now to claim your prize. I've got African Lion Safari tickets up for grabs. Want to send you and the family with a family 4-pack of tickets. Give me a shout toll free, 1-855-667-1947. You've got 9 minutes and 47 seconds on the clock, which begins right now.

0: 1 for Hot New Country, KX94.7, streaming it worldwide on our KX94.7 app this afternoon with Tyler Joe Miller's Under the Influence at 10 to 6. Mikey in for Derm on this KX Win Sticker Wednesday. Congratulations to Dan, his son Vinny. They're off to African Lion Safari. Had the V in the plate, had the 3 as well. Congratulations, guys. Family 4-pack of tickets to African Lion Safari. We're going to send those out to you as soon as possible. Let's get off of the roads, get you to where you need to be, checking the drive around KX Country. What are you looking at, Maytel?
1: Westbound side of the 403 through Mavis had a problem taking out the HOV in 2 left lanes, so there is still a tie-up from the 401. Other than that, the QEW eastbound just typically slow through Mississauga. Westbound side looks busy through Oakville, pretty jammed through Burlington, up the mountain, some volume, but no problems. KX traffic is brought to you in part by Fielding Estate Winery. 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I'm Atal Sperling. More traffic in minutes on KX94.7.
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3: I'm Constable Trevor McKenna with the Hamilton Police Service. E-scooters are a fun and convenient way for teens to get around, but safety has to come first. The Hamilton Police have seen an increase in complaints involving e-scooters, specifically when they're being used by underage riders or in areas where they're not permitted. So here's what you need to know. E-scooters are for riders 16 years of age or older. If your teen is between 16 and 18, wearing a helmet is required by law and can greatly reduce the risk of a serious head injury. E-scooters do not belong on sidewalks or in crosswalks. Riders should stay off the sidewalks and always get off and walk their scooter across crosswalks. Parents and guardians have an important role in preventing injuries and helping young riders make smart choices. Parents can also be held liable when children under 16 operate e-scooters, and riders who break the law may face charges under the Highway Traffic Act or the City of Hamilton bylaw. The goal isn't to issue tickets, it's to keep everyone safe. So this summer, ride smart, ride safe, and help keep Hamilton rolling safely.
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0: There's a chance of some rain this evening and overnight. We're down to 20 degrees. Increasing clouds tomorrow. Chance of showers. Risk of a thunderstorm. A high of 30. We're going to be up around 38 with the Humidex tomorrow. And as we roll into Friday, cloudy skies. Chance of some rain and a high of 26. 28 degrees right now in Oakville. 30 in Milton. 31 in the Hammer. Still feeling like 39. There's weather and more at kxcountry.fm. 5:54. Matt Lang coming up as we get you right back into the tunes and do the old pocket pat. Make sure we've got our phone, keys, wallet with Lainey.

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1: Good evening. It is 6 o'clock. I'm Holly Lynn with KX News. Checking traffic. Maytel.
2: 403 westbound through Mavis, still finding the left lane blocked off. Very slow from the 401. The QEW eastbound, still busy through Mississauga. The westbound side, heavy 427 to Cawthra. Not too bad through Oakville, through Burlington, up the mountain. Still finding lots of volume. I'm Atal Sperling. More traffic in minutes on KX 94.7.
1: Making news this hour. The humidity has returned today, making it feel close to 40 this afternoon. Now, if you're planning to hit the beach, they're all open in Hamilton, with the exception of Bayfront Park, which does have a history of poor water quality. Beach samples are collected and tested for E. coli bacteria at least once a week during the swimming season. A 12-year-old is facing charges after breaking into a Canadian Tire, stealing bear spray, and then dousing an 8-year-old child. Police say the accused is also responsible for breaking into a vape store and stealing thousands in products on Canada Day. An 11-year-old was also involved, but can't be charged because you need to be at least 12 to be held criminally responsible in Canada. There are calls for lifeguards at Binbrook Conservation Area after two separate tragedies on Canada Day. The conservation area is responding, reiterating there are signs throughout the park listing park rules and safety information. Included on the signs, parental supervision for children who are swimming. Both a kayaker and a 7-year-old child lost their lives in the water that day. Marineland is getting another green light to send their dolphins and whales to other countries. The U.S. is approving an emergency plan to export many of those animals to aquariums in the States. It's been years since the Niagara Falls attraction was open to the public. The park claims it's running out of money to feed and care for the remaining animals. Plans are moving forward to completely demolish Cannon Knitting Mills. Ward 2 Councillor Cameron Kretsch says we can't wait any longer for the property owner to do something.
3: The city's not only spent a lot of money that the property owner will refuse to spend to make the building safe, we're now at the point where we're blocking an entire lane of traffic on Mary Street with jersey barriers in case the building should collapse next to a park.
1: A report recommending demolition was presented at Hamilton City Hall yesterday, and it could happen soon. Now here's a chance to enjoy the outdoors, volunteer, and help grow Hamilton's urban forest tree canopy. You don't need any experience to join in the community tree planting program. It's as simple as signing up online and then working with other volunteers to plant trees across the city. A site with 30 volunteers can usually plant 300 trees in 4 hours. The Blue Jays wrapping up their series with the Giants in San Francisco this afternoon. In the WNBA, the Tempo hosts the Golden State Valkyries. And Hamilton Forge FC takes on CS St. Laurent in the Canadian Soccer Championship quarterfinals. Weather is next.
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5: Well, there is a chance of some rain this evening. Overnight, we are down to 20 degrees. We've got increasing cloud tomorrow. Chance of some rain. Risk of a thunderstorm tomorrow. High of 30. We're going to be up around 38 with the humidity tomorrow. And as we roll into Friday, cloudy skies. Chance of some rain and a high of 26. 28 degrees right now in Mississauga. It's 31 in Brantford. 32 out in Burlington. Still feeling like 39. There is weather and more at kxcountry.fm. It is 6:06. How you doing? It's Mikey in for Durham. That sunshine out there, it's free. It's Neil Towns, her latest on the way after we check in with the Chief.

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0: Top New Country in KX 94.7. Morgan Griffiths and Just Being Me. It's 6:19. Let's get you home from work. Another quick look at the drive, Maytel.
1: Westbound side of the 403 out by Mavis had a longstanding issue blocking the left lane. Other than that, the QEW eastbound just getting through leftover volume through Mississauga. The westbound side through Oakville, through Burlington, looking much better. Heading up the mountain along the 403, a bit of leftover volume, thankfully not dealing with any live lane problems. KX traffic is brought to you in part by Six Nations Bingo. 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I'm Atal Sperling. More traffic in minutes on KX 94.7.
0: Luke Holmes on the way and Toby Keith will get us right back into another long ride straight ahead.
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0: There's a chance of some rain later on tonight. Overnight, we're down to 20 degrees, increasing cloud tomorrow. Chance of some rain, risk of a big old thunderstorm tomorrow, too, with a high of 30. We're going to be up around 38 again with the humidity tomorrow. Rolling into Friday with cloudy skies, chance of some rain and a high of 26. 28 degrees right now in Mississauga. It's 31 in Brantford, 32 in Burlington, feeling like 39. There is weather and more at kxcountry.fm. 6:22. How you doing? It's Mikey in for Durham. Let's celebrate one of the greats, Toby Keith. Would have been 65 years old today. It is Toby's birthday, and he will always be as good as he once was.

0: 7, a hell-raising good time this evening on KX94.7. It is 6:33. Let's head off to the roads. Another quick look at the drive, Maytel.
1: Well, we had earlier problems on the 403 westbound just through Mavis. It looks like it's been cleared out of the way, but now problems westbound 401 out by here, Ontario. In the express, the left lane blocked off. It is busy from south of Pearson. The 403 heading up the mountain, just getting through your leftover volume. KX traffic is brought to you in part by Strode's Barbecue and Deli in Brantford, fueling backyard get-togethers and family tables for generations from Brantford to Hamilton. When flavors matter, you know where to go. Strode's, 403 Fairview Drive in Brantford. I'm Maytel Sperling. More traffic in minutes on KX 94.7.
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0: on for Hot New Country KX 94.7, streaming it live on Alexa this evening with Josh Ross on a different night. It is 6:45. How you doing? It's Mikey in for Derm. Let's head off for the roads. Our final look at the drive around KX Country this evening, Maytel.
1: Had some earlier troubles westbound 401 in the express out by Trafalgar, taking out the left lane. The QEW through Mississauga, still some volume eastbound. The westbound side in through Oakville, Burlington, much better. 403 up the mountain, no problems. KX traffic is brought to you in part by the Oakville Center for the Performing Arts. The 26 to 27 season is now on sale, featuring Gowan, Tom Arnold, classic albums live, and many more. Visit oakvillecenter.ca. I'm Maytel Sperling with traffic on KX 94.7.
0: Thanks, Maytel. Have a great night. We will touch base again tomorrow. I've got the Rec Laws on the way. The Rec Laws are going to be at the RBC Amphitheater a little bit later on this year, September 24th, alongside Dean Brody and the Hometown Heroes Tour. You can buy your tickets for that show right now. Just click the link up on our concerts page at KX947.fm. Jenna and Stu on the way, and the latest from Bailey Zimmerman is straight ahead.
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0: All right, we've got a chance of some rain later on tonight. Overnight, we're down to 20 degrees. Increasing cloud, chance of showers, risk of a thunderstorm tomorrow. A high of 30. We're going to be up around 38 with the Humidex tomorrow. Getting into Friday with cloudy skies, chance of some rain, and a high of 26. 28 degrees right now in Mississauga. It's 31 in Brantford, 32 in Burlington. Still feeling like 39. There's weather and more at kxcountry.fm. It's 10 to 7. I'm out of here. Let's do this again tomorrow afternoon. But until then, enjoy the rest of your night. Don't forget to be awesome, all right, as we get you right back into another long ride with the latest from Bailey Zimmerman.

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1: 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It's coming fast, the Route 905 Country Music Festival. I cannot wait. Brett Gissel, of course, there on the Friday night, July 24th, along with Jade Eagleson, Madeline Merlot, and Ryan Langdon, and Chase Rice, Chase Beckham, Angelica Appleman, and Tony Colonico are going to be there on the Saturday. Great, great lineup of incredible talent. I love that they're including, even in their first year, a lot of local talent, and the Friday night is strictly Canadian. So make sure you get your tickets, because the KX crew is going to be on hand the entire weekend.
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0: for Hot New Country, KX94.7 Tay Bay. That's going to leave a memory. He's part of the Sunday lineup at the 50th anniversary of Festival of Friends. It's running from Friday, July 31st to Sunday, August 2nd at Gage Park. We have a pair of VIP tickets for the Sunday, August 2nd. Tay Bay will be there. A lot of other great artists from all genres. It's an incredible 50th anniversary concert, and you could be in the VIP section. Go to our KX94.7 Facebook page and tell us about one of your Festival of Friends memories.
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0: 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Hey, it's Melissa in with you on this Wednesday evening. 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